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2: I know you moved on to someone new. 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

reminiscing on those past days. 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
8: From the Sky News Centre at 5. Donald Trump insists the Strait of Hormuz will be completely open on Friday when a peace deal with Iran is formally signed in Switzerland. Arriving at the G7, the US president says ships are starting to go through the vital trading route, which has largely been blocked during the war. The family of a man who took his own life after being left disabled through a COVID vaccination say the government's compensation schemes failing victims. John Cross was denied a payout under the vaccine damage payment scheme, but following a legal challenge, his family found he'd have qualified. Peter Todd is their solicitor.
9: There's been 22,000 applications in respect of COVID vaccines so far under the scheme. Only 200 cases have received a payment.
8: A safeguarding review is expected to restart following the conviction of a teacher for the sexual abuse and murder of a baby. Jamie Varley adopted Preston Davey with his partner, who was found guilty of allowing his death in Blackpool. The review will focus on any missed opportunities to protect the 13-month-old. Dame Carol Hodmans, head of the Coram Children's Charity, which runs an adoption agency.
10: It is a rigorous process, and it's rightly a rigorous process, because this is a service for our most vulnerable children. It isn't possible to manage out every single risk, however hard we try, and we must never be complacent.
8: Officials confirmed 8 people have been killed after a US Air Force bomber crashed shortly after taking off from an American base. Reuters say 2 Boeing employees were among those on board. Iran have opened their World Cup campaign with a 2-2 draw against New Zealand. They came from behind twice. Belgium and Egypt drew 1-1 in the group's other game. And Bonnie Tyler is no longer in a coma, but a statement on her website says she's still very unwell and in intensive care. The Welsh singer was taken to hospital near her home in Faro in Portugal.
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10: From the Sky News Centre at 6. Donald Trump's claimed a preliminary deal to end the war in the Middle East has already been signed by the US and Iran. Speaking as he and other G7 leaders arrived in France, the president insisted the vital Strait of Hormuz will be fully open. Oil prices have dropped to a three-month low. He also says ships are starting to go through the vital shipping route.
11: I felt badly that we had to go back on the attack for two nights, and I thought a third, but we made it before that happened. But I think a lot of great things are going to happen in the Middle East right now.
10: Eight closed grooming gang cases are being reopened as part of a massive review of hundreds of files. They're the first to be referred back to police by Operation Beaconport, which is looking at 1,200 allegations where no action was taken. The family of a man who took his own life after being left severely disabled after a COVID jab say a compensation scheme's failing victims. John Cross was initially denied a payout, but following a legal challenge, his relatives found he'd have qualified for £120,000. Peter Todd's their solicitor.
12: There's been 22,000 applications in respect of COVID vaccines so far under the scheme. Only 200 cases have received a payment.
10: Ministers insist they're carefully considering the family's concerns. Bonnie Tyler's out of a coma but still very unwell, according to her spokesperson. The Welsh singer's been in hospital in Portugal for weeks after emergency intestinal surgery. Iran equalised twice as they started their World Cup campaign with a 2-2 draw against New Zealand. Belgium and Egypt also drew in the group's other match. And Manchester's been identified as Britain's top hotspot for house price growth. Rightmove found the average asking price for a home surged by 63% over the past decade. That's the latest. I'm Faye De Silva.
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3: Donald Trump's claim to preliminary deal to end the war in the Middle East has already been signed by the US and Iran. Speaking ahead of G7 talks in France, the president insisted the Strait of Hormuz will be fully reopened. Oil prices have dropped to a three-month low. A campaigner from Kent who's worked with hundreds of young people says most of them will welcome the social media ban for under-16s. New restrictions are due to come into force next year. Isabel Defoe created a play called Generation FOMO, using direct quotes from teenagers. She says it'll be a relief for many.
4: From those interviews, what I got a sense of is that they find social media difficult to navigate. They find it painful. They find, they hate the comparison aspect.
3: Lifeboat crews in Dungeness have had to rescue a yacht that was drifting towards a busy shipping lane in the English Channel. The 20-foot boat had suffered engine failure near Litterstone Bay, and the sailor on board had become fatigued. It was towed to safety to Dover Marina in the early hours of Sunday. And the people behind a redevelopment of the bandstand in Herne Bay say they plan to spend £800,000. The owners of Macari's have been given commercial control of the structure. Repairs to the stage are expected to start this summer as they hope to bring live music back to the venue. That's the latest. Next updates at 7.
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3: Should stay dry today and feeling warm with hazy sunshine. Highs of 26 in Dartford, 23 in Sandgate.
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5: It's Tuesday. 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
5: It's Tuesday. Is it really only Tuesday?
6: Morning.
7: All right.
6: I'm all right.
7: It's Tuesday. Look at that cloud. Oh.
6: But I think it'll go.
7: Yeah, well, yeah.
6: Or if not, it'll still be warm, even though it's cloudy. Like a little blanket.
7: I thought we were going to be having... Oh, no, hang on a minute. It's towards the end of the week, isn't it?
6: Oh, but the weather app, every day you look at it and it says something else. It's like, how am I supposed to know what on earth I'm going to wear?
7: I just feel like we're repeating ourselves. Yeah, do you know what I mean? Like, on the Friday, we go, next week it's going to be Monday. It's like, yeah, later on, Tuesday. By the weekend.
6: And then the weekend is like, next week it's going to be good. We promise.
7: Yeah, we promise.
6: And eventually, at one point, we will be right.
7: Whether that's today or not, we'll have to wait and see.
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0: Rihanna with Calvin Harris, and We Found Love on KMFM. It's Breakfast with Rob and Neams. Welcome to Tuesday, the 16th of June.
1: Now, I've obviously just moved into a new place, but I'm still renting, and I still feel far, far away from the level of adulthood.
0: What, of owning a
1: home? Of owning a home. Okay. But there could be a new thing, a new policy coming into place.
0: All right.
1: Which would still make me a bit far away. I think I'd still be about 4 years off, but closer.
0: Right.
1: Basically, they want to create this new policy that they're calling an alternative to the Bank of Mum and Dad. To get people up to £12,500 for a house deposit.
0: Right.
1: And the idea is that you would forfeit your first year of your pension.
0: Oh.
1: And they would let you withdraw that early, but only if you use it for a housing deposit.
0: Oh.
1: And you will have to have worked for 10 years and built up your national insurance credit.
0: To be able to do it, okay.
1: Yeah.
0: Okay.
1: So I think because I was at university for such a long time.
0: You won't.
1: I think I've technically only been working for 6 years.
0: You've been contributing in other ways.
1: Yes.
0: It's fine.
1: Yeah. To knowledge and understanding.
0: Is that news? It's so hard to know, isn't it? Just like whether that's a good idea or not.
1: Well, I mean, I guess you could argue it's 1 year, and probably by the time this age group, or, you know, we get to retirement age, they might have already bumped the retirement age up by 4 years.
0: To 100 years old.
1: So we'll never get it anyway.
0: What is it like? 67 at the moment, isn't it?
1: Yeah.
0: Gosh, another 27 years.
1: Woo!
0: I guess I don't know. Are you robbing Peter to pay Paul? I don't know enough about this to have an opinion. I mean, on, you know, the front of it, I guess it looks all right.
1: I think it's one of, you know, for some people it would be a great idea. For some people, maybe they wouldn't want to do it.
0: But there are going to be loads of people listening right now that are going, can you imagine the size of your mortgage at £12,500 deposit? Like, you'd need to be working until you were 75 years old to be able to pay for the thing.
1: Unless you bought just a really, really small little house.
0: A little caravan.
1: A little caravan.
0: A little caravan.
1: A little cottage.
0: George Ezra, a little mix coming next.
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1: It's 6:41 in Canterbury. The A257 High Street is closed in both directions due to some fallen power cables. That's between Beeksbourne Lane and School Path in Littlebourne. The M25 clockwise traffic is heavier than normal because of some closure through Essex. So that's from Junction 2, Diamond Interchange, to Junction 3, Swanley Interchange. There's a speed limit set to 40 miles per hour. In Iwade, Sheppey Crossing, the A249 southbound, you've still got a lane closed due to emergency bridge repairs. That's between Laysdown Turnoff and the Sheppey Way. The lower Halstow turn off. The M25 clockwise is also heavy at Junction 5, the M26 Seven Oaks, and the A2 as you head towards Bean Interchange. You've got your usual traffic coming from Cobham and Strood. Any updates for us? Call us hands free on the jam line 01227 786 106.
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0: Reggaeton Lento on KMFM. Breakfast should be dry today and feel warm with hazy sunshine, highs of 26.
1: Yeah, all of that you see right now is going to disappear, isn't it?
0: Yeah, it's going to go. It's a little hazy. Some people would call it cloud, but I'm going to say that it's haze.
1: It's haze. Well, hopefully that does disappear. The one thing that we don't want to be disappearing anytime soon, but actually might be happening, is Ed Sheeran.
0: Yeah, apparently he announced on his first show of his North American tour. It's not even like, I'm halfway through and I'm tired now. He was like, first one, he's like, yeah, nah. He wants to take a break from music to do the dad thing for a while. He's just started a new phase of albums.
1: I also thought we've had this chat before, haven't we? Like, recently had this chat before.
0: Yeah.
1: And then all of a sudden he appeared again.
0: Yeah.
1: So do you reckon he's that dad that's like, yeah, no, I need a rest, puts his feet up, and then 24 hours later he's bored.
0: Yeah, yeah.
1: And then Sherry is going to be like, just go back to work.
0: Fine, make another album. He's like, I'm going to take a year off, I promise. And then it's just like, every time she turns around, he's there with his guitar.
1: Yeah, yeah. What are you... What are you doing?
0: I can't help it, Sherry.
1: I think that's pretty much what goes down. I think even the biggest pop stars in the world, their wives get frustrated with them, you know?
0: Yeah, yeah.
1: Something that we share in common, you know? Bruno Mars right now. Just Mike, KMFM Breakfast.

0: Nelly Furtado with the unmistakable Timbaland in the background there. Stay right on KMFM at breakfast. It's Robin Noon. So Tuesday the 16th of June, we are doing more of the biggest hits for you next hour. Stay there for Ed Sheeran, Olivia Dean and Maroon 5.
1: And if you're feeling a bit this morning, I've got three top tips to help you close the joy gap.
0: The joy gap.
1: The joy gap.
0: We're closing the joy gap next. Breakfast.

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10: The A257 Canterbury Road in both directions is closed. Fallen power cables between Beeksbourne Lane and Littlebourne. The M25 clockwise at Junction 5. Things are taking about 15 minutes to get through. The M26 onto the M25. An extra 15 minutes there as well. Slow as you're heading up on the A2 towards London from Cobham and Strood. Busy as you approach Bluewater. Iway Sheppey Crossing. There's still one lane closed. That's been ongoing since the back end of last week as the maintenance work continues. Dymchurch High Street, temporary traffic lights in place there, and Chatham's Maidstone Road looking slow because of gas main work between, both directions between Randall Road and Maidstone Road. We're on 01 227 786 106 is the jam line.
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13: The family of a Chatham man who's been detained by immigration agents in the US say they're desperate to reunite him with his wife and children. 29-year-old Connor Reed was in the process of applying for a green card when he was taken to an ICE detention centre after turning up for what he thought was a routine interview. His wife, Jaylin, who was born in Florida, is fighting to get his case before a judge.
14: He came here when he was 10. He's been here for 20 years. He's been to elementary schools, middle schools, graduated from high school. He runs a business here. He's run that for 7 years, and he uses that business to raise his family, to support me, to support his sons.
13: It's understood a removal order had been activated because he didn't have a visa. Donald Trump is celebrating a peace agreement with Iran, claiming the deal's all signed. The US president's arrived in France ahead of a G7 summit. The final terms remain unclear. Now, KMFM's been hearing how a social media ban for under 16s will give young people more time and freedom. Restrictions have been announced by the government and are due to come in into force next year. Canterbury Theatre Director Isabel Defoe spent months talking to teenagers about the impact of smartphone use to create a play called Generation FOMO. She says many feel trapped at the moment.
9: They hate that they know that, you know, what everyone is doing at a given time. It's noisy, it's exhausting. They absolutely hate the fact that they know it's addictive. They put the word addiction on the table, by the way, not I.
13: Tech bosses, including Elon Musk, have criticised the ban. Police have been given extra powers to tackle antisocial behaviour at Bluewater. A dispersal order's in place at the shopping centre after reports of trouble involving young people. Officers will be able to break up and move on groups who are causing a nuisance.
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13: There's been a big upset at the World Cup as Spain have drawn 0-0 with Cape Verde. The European champions were unable to score in their opening group game. Elsewhere, Belgium and Egypt drew 1-1, and Iran started their campaign with a 2-2 draw against New Zealand. That's the latest. Next update's at 7:30.
16: On game day, it has to be your lucky pants. 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
13: It should stay dry today and feeling warm with hazy sunshine. Highs of 26 in Sevenoaks, 23 in Broadstairs.
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4: So when you say joy gap, what do you mean joy gap?
3: Apparently, 29% of adults can't remember the last time they felt genuine happiness.
4: Oh, no, that's sad.
3: Yeah, so I've got three tips to stop that.
4: Oh, that's very sad. 29%.
3: That's quite a lot of people, isn't it?
4: That's a lot of people. All right, look, we'll try. If there's a third, almost a third of people, mm-hmm. We'll see if we can bring them more joy in a moment, yeah?
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0: Olivia Dean, Manani, KMFM at breakfast. Sad news this morning, Naomi. Sad news.
1: Apparently, 29% of adults can't remember the last time they felt genuine happiness.
0: I mean, all I can hear is my dad's voice saying that, do you know what I mean? Come on, cheer up. What's up? All right, look. What is this joy gap and so, how are we solving it?
1: So apparently this is, you know, the gap in joy that people aren't feeling happiness. And there is a joy expert, Lowry Walsh, who has given her top tips to help close the joy gap so we can find joy and beat stress.
0: Go on.
1: So it's three pillars to tackle. The mind, the body and the tummy.
0: Tummy?
1: Do you want to go tummy first?
0: Yeah, I assume it's food. It's got to be food.
1: Yeah, but it's not eat a nice sweet treat. It is eat something nourishing. So it can break the cycle of stress and bring a sense of comfort. So something that is tasty but also has nutritional goodness can help you have a moment to reset.
0: Lowry, you have widened my joy gap.
1: What I wanted it to be was have a Nando's.
0: Yeah, that's what I wanted. Oh, yeah, or a big bar of chocolate. Yeah.
1: Body, obviously, they say dance it out.
0: Okay.
1: Dancing is the best way to loosen tension and reconnect with a more instinctive, unfiltered version of yourself.
0: Sounds nice.
1: Then mind, suggesting giving someone a compliment.
0: Well, so you...
1: You give someone else a compliment because if you then make them smile, that lifts your mood and boosts connection.
0: Do you always remember somebody saying to me that the best thing you can do if you're feeling like super flat and you're not very happy is just to laugh. Make yourself laugh, but just laugh.
1: Yeah.
0: Because it tricks your brain into
1: thinking.
0: Remember
1: we did laugh yoga?
0: It was weird, but it was good,
1: wasn't it?
0: Yeah, it was good. Oh, maybe there's some truth in all of this, I don't know.
1: So I'm going to go dance my way to cooking a nutritional meal and compliment someone on the way there. And then I'll be ecstatic.
0: I'll just have a wagon wheel. It always does it for me. The jammy wagon wheels, man. Every time. Every time. Right, Mystique, we'll do one of the big hits you might have seen over the last couple of weeks, trending again as their comeback has begun. We'll do Scandalous after a

0: Scandalous on KMFM Breakfast with Rob and Noomi.
1: Trending this morning, you'll see a story doing the rounds that a lady fell a little bit ill after eating salad leaves from a bag that she bought at the shops that she had for Sunday lunch, because one of the leaves inside it wasn't meant to be in there, and it was actually a toxic leaf.
0: Oh.
1: I know, because you can... You know, I said to you the other day, I've been watching loads of cookery programs because May gets up so early. I ended up watching Ainsley Harriet, but then I watched the other guy. I can't think of his name now. It's James somebody. I find him quite angry, a bit arrogant as well.
0: Okay.
1: Yeah. And he was cooking up stinging nettles.
0: Yeah.
1: And
0: nettle
1: soup. Really? Have you ever had it?
0: No, but I've heard that you can.
1: Would you?
0: Yes, because I imagine when they've been stewed and it's in a soup, they probably don't sting you.
1: That's what he said. But like, just anything like that just kind of puts me off a little bit. And I've never been the biggest fan of salad anyway.
0: You just want an excuse to not eat salad.
1: And this is it. Happening right now. Next time Mrs. Rob says there's not enough green on your plate, I'll be like, have a read of that, lady in Wales.
0: I don't want to risk it.
1: I just can't risk it. I just can't.
0: So actually, do you know what I will have? I'll have another roast potato.
1: Please,
0: thank
1: if that's
0: you.
1: All right. The kids are listening this morning. Apologies. Right, coming up, we'll do Alex Warren, Sonny Federa and Travel News next.
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6: Roads this morning, Canterbury A257 Canterbury Road in both directions is closed. There's fallen power cables between Beeksbourne Lane and Littlebourne. The M25 queuing back for about 10 minutes towards the Dartford Tunnels, and it's the same deal on the M26 joining the M25 this morning. Expect the I-Way Cheppy Crossing still there to be one lane out due to bridge maintenance work between Laysdown and Lower Halstow. And Dimchurch, the High Street temporary traffic lights are there for another 10 days or so. In both directions between Mill Road and Lyndhurst Road. Expect delays. We're on 01 227 786 106. Call the jam line hands-free if you can update us.
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0: Sunny Federa, Jazzy, some days on KMFM Breakfast. It's Robin Newmy.
1: So we've noticed, because we've had a couple of work experience people in recently, that there's a question that we ask, is it fair to say, 9 out of 10 of them?
0: Yeah. And they don't know the answer. And it's not a trick question.
1: No.
0: And it's nothing to do with radio.
1: No,
0: you know?
1: Absolutely nothing.
0: It's to do with their own family. And you would really think they'd know the answer. Anyway, it's got us thinking, like...
1: Is it a thing?
0: Is it a thing?
1: I reckon we might have missed it. We might be part of that last generation that knew
0: and understood it.
1: And maybe something happened and we're just too old to realise it.
0: Yeah.
1: We'll get to that in a moment. Also get you in the loop with everything that's happening in the Kent County show this year. That's all coming up.
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2: The family of a Chatham man who's been detained by immigration agents in the US say they're desperate to reunite him with his wife and children. 29-year-old Connor Reed was in the process of applying for a green card when he was taken to an ICE detention centre. He's lived in Florida since he was 10, and his wife's fighting to get the case before a judge. Donald Trump is celebrating a peace agreement with Iran, claiming the deal's all signed. The US president's arrived in France ahead of a G7 summit. The final terms remain unclear. Police have been given extra powers to tackle antisocial behaviour at Bluewater. A dispersal order's in place after reports of trouble involving young people. And there's been a big upset at the World Cup. Spain have drawn 0-0 with Cape Verde in their opening group match. That's the latest. Next updates at 8.
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2: It's just a dry today and feeling warm with some hazy sunshine. Highs of 26 in Chatham, 23 in Kingstown.
6: 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Kent weather.
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1: We are just weeks away from one of the biggest events of the summer. 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
2: Now, you would have heard us talking about it loads last week because we were giving away tickets. You missed your chance to win them, but there are still chances for you to go across those 3 days, July 3rd, 4th and 5th.
1: Yeah, animals, kids entertainment, live music, delicious food, ATV stunt team.
2: Well, that's the star attraction this year, right?
1: Yeah, yeah. I'm so excited for that.
2: It's going to be a really, really, really cool place to go and spend the old day, because you will need a whole day to do it. But whilst you're there, come and say hi to us as well, would
1: you? Yeah, we're going to be there. We've got a pop-up studio this year.
2: Yeah, so I was reading about it over the weekend. I didn't know we were doing that, did you?
1: I didn't know. So if you've ever thought, oh, I'd love to be on the radio, or yeah, I'd love to give that a go, or I wonder what that's like, you will be able to try radio in our pop-up studio.
2: Make sure you come and find us. Plus, there's a chance for you to win a weekend test drive in that car we were talking about last week as well, the JQ8, thanks to Stoner Motor Company. You'll also be joining us on the stand.
1: Yes, you can have a look inside the stylish interior, sit in the driver's seat, have a look and enter to win that weekend test drive.
2: Oh, it's loads to see and do. We'll need to see you there. Make sure you pre-book those tickets. Check out Kent County Show online for more. I think that's it, is it?
1: Yeah.
2: Make sure you're there, though. Come and say hi. Joel Corry, Tame Impala and Nooms has got travel news next.
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1: 7:42 Canterbury. The A257 Canterbury Road in both directions is closed because of fallen power cables. That's between Swanton Lane and Littlebourne. In Sandwich, the A256 Sandwich Bypass, both directions, is slow. At Ash Roundabout, congestion is back to Monk's Way and back to the Deal Road Roundabout. Elsewhere, Wainscott Bypass, you've got your usual queues as you head towards the Medway City Estate at 4 Elms Hill. Detling Hill southbound, there's 15 minutes of slow traffic before the M20 junction 7. On the M26 westbound, there's heavy traffic at the M25 junction 5. And Hurst Green, the A21 London Road, both directions, temporary lights still in place at Station Road, causing queues. If you've got any updates for us, call us hands-free on the jam line. The number is 01227 786 106.
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1: Right, we are either going to date ourselves hugely here, mm-hmm. or everybody listening is going to be like, nah, you're right.
0: Yeah.
1: That is wild. So we've had quite a few work experience students.
0: Mm-hmm.
1: Students. Age like 16, 17, 18.
0: Mm-hmm.
1: And we've been asking them the same question, just like to get to know them,
0: bit of icebreaker,
1: whatever. And I'd say 9 out of 10 couldn't...
0: Don't know the answer.
1: Couldn't answer this question.
0: What do your parents do for work?
1: What's your mum and dad do?
0: It's not supposed to be a trick question.
1: It's nothing hard. It's not about about anything other than, you know, what you go home to every day. Like, what do your mum and dad do? And it's amazing, the answers, isn't it?
0: Yeah.
1: Or lack of.
0: Yeah. And I always knew what my parents did. Like, I didn't know, like, their full title and their day-to-day. But, you know, when I was younger, I knew that my dad was in banking.
1: Yeah.
0: And I knew that my mum was in pharmaceuticals and worked for AstraZeneca. And that was it. You know, if you asked for their job title, I'd be like, I don't know.
1: No, but we can't even get that
0: far. I didn't know the word procurement until I was about 17.
1: I still don't know what that was.
0: No, me neither.
1: We don't even get that far.
0: No.
1: One person we asked recently went, oh, I don't know, it goes somewhere. That was one of the answers I had a couple of weeks ago. he goes somewhere.
0: Well, that's good to know. I guess he could work at home, so...
1: The best one I had was about a year ago. That was when I first noticed that this started to happen. The mum came to pick up. And I said, oh, is it a busy day at school today? She was like, pardon? I was like, well, was it a busy day at school today? Because you're a school teacher. She went, I'm not a school teacher. Who told you that? I was like, your daughter? So I went, oh, I've done that for years. I was like, oh, wow. Did they not know?
0: Well, at least you were it once.
1: Once,
0: so she did listen to you.
1: So is this
0: once.
1: A new thing?
0: Yeah, is it, you know? Or have we just had a very...
1: A bunch.
0: You know, skewed sample size.
1: Maybe.
0: We are tempted to run an experiment this morning on the KMFM Breakfast Show.
1: I think we should. I think we really should.
0: Can you open up your WhatsApp if you're listening to us right now?
1: Yeah.
0: Hit the microphone icon to start a voice note.
1: Yeah, yeah.
0: 201-227-786-106.
1: Uh-huh.
0: Just ask your kid, what do I do for work, and record what they say.
1: Then at the end, let's know what you actually do.
0: Yeah.
1: Yeah? So 01-227-786-106. If you can do it on a voice note, as Noom said, great. If you can't, then text us if it's safe to do so. Ask your kid, what do I do as a job?
0: And then tell us the actual answer.
1: Just be interesting. It might just be us.
0: It might just be us.
1: I'm not sure, though. We'll see. Get those in next. We'll read out some in a bit.
0: Oh, no.
1: Interesting. It might just be us.
0: It might just be us.
1: I'm not sure, though. We'll see. Get those in next. We'll read out some in a bit.
0: Oh, no.

0: some of these messages coming in this morning are absolutely brilliant. Keep them coming. WhatsApp is open, 01-227-786-106.
1: Do your children know what you do for work? We're running an experiment. Yeah. Open up WhatsApp to 01-227-786. Start recording a voice note and just ask your kid, if you're in the car with them right now on the way to school, what do I do for work?
0: 01-227-786-106. Jess has got in touch. Her little boy, Oliver, says his dad's a slabber.
1: He does slabbing.
0: He does slabbing. That's right. But he's a builder.
1: He's a builder.
0: Yeah, we're on our way, Oliver.
1: I personally think that builders should just be renamed as...
0: Slabbers.
1: Slabbing. he does slabbing.
0: He does slabbing. Right, we're going to read out some more of yours. Keep them coming in right now. 01-227-786-106 and say it's on the way.
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7: In Canterbury, the A257 Canterbury Road, both directions is closed due to fallen power cables between Swanton Lane and Littlebourne. The Wainscot bypass is partially blocked from the M2 Junction 1 towards Gravesend Road. Heads up, it's going to be super slow through there. Tunbridge Wells looking busy this morning, as is the entire Maidstone one-way system. Lewes Road, Hale Road, College Road, Bishop's Way, all on the map for being super slow this morning, as is Canterbury. Roadworks are plenty as well, including Iwade Sheppey Crossing, Dimchurch High Street and Hurst Green's A21 London Road. Those roadworks being extended again until the 25th of June. We're on 01 227 786 106.
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9: KMFM's been hearing how a man born in Chatham has been detained by immigration agents in the US despite living there for 20 years. Connor Reed moved to Florida with his family at the age of 10 and now has an American wife and twin sons. He's being held in an ICE detention centre after turning up for what he thought was a routine interview in his application for a green card. His wife Jaylin is fighting to get his case before a judge.
10: I don't care. Whatever it takes to be reunited, whether it's here, whether it's there, make it happen and make it happen fast. I cannot stand thinking of him being in that place.
9: We're told a removal order has been issued because he doesn't have the correct visa. Donald Trump claims a preliminary deal to end the war with Iran has already been signed. He's been talking ahead of a summit with G7 leaders in France. A Kent mum who's spoken to dozens of teenagers about social media use has welcomed new restrictions. Under 16s are due to be banned from sites like Snapchat and Instagram. Isabel Defoe works for a theatre in Canterbury and interviewed interviewed young people for a play called Generation FOMO. She says many will be glad to put down their smartphone.
11: They totally are aware that they are addicted to this little thing, and they are angry with the tech companies because they know that the tech companies have got their attention span. So many young people I spoke to were really angry about that.
9: Measures are expected to come into force next year. With the weather heating up again this week, we're being urged to do what we can to avoid accidental grass fires in Kent. Crews say they can spread quickly during prolonged periods of dry weather and have a devastating impact on the environment. They want people to take care with things like cigarettes and disposable barbecues. And Spain have got their World Cup campaign off to a disappointing start. They drew 0-0 with Cape Verde in their opening group match. That's the latest. Next updates at 8:30.
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9: Should stay dry today and feeling warm with some hazy sunshine. Highs of 26 in Maidstone, 23 in New Romney.
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3: 8:04 the time right now. I've had a few work experience come through the doors here at KMFM HQ in the last couple of months. We've noticed a pattern.
2: Yeah, when we asked them, just in general, just to know more about them, oh, what do your parents do for work? What's your dad do? What's your mum do? Most of them don't know the answer.
3: Yeah, and it's not like even a guess, is it? It's like, I don't know.
2: We had one recently where they were like, I think my dad's a director.
3: We're like, oh,
2: traffic,
3: films. Like we're not sure, and that's kind of
2: big company, small company.
3: You don't know, but it seems that this problem is one that is rife, and we will show you probably the best example of it next.
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0: on breakfast. It's Rob and Noomi here. It's 10 minutes past 8 this morning. We've noticed a little bit of a pattern with some of the work experience we've had in recently.
1: Yeah, they didn't know what their parents did for work.
0: It's not everybody.
1: Not everybody.
0: Not everybody. Like Kaylee's been in touch. Have a listen to this.
2: Hi, my name is Harrison and I'm 10 years old. My dad is an engineer and my mum is a nursery worker.
3: He's actually right. I am a nursery practitioner and my husband is an engineer.
1: Kaylee did sound a bit surprised though.
0: Maybe there's like a point where you know.
1: Yeah.
0: Do you like follow it up until you're kind of like going to secondary school and then they lose interest maybe?
1: Maybe. Now, we've had a voice note from Roxy.
0: Can't play it.
1: We can't play it. We wish we could.
0: Wish we could play
1: because
0: it.
1: It's hilarious. Roxy is a pharmacy dispenser.
0: Yeah. Of medicines.
1: Of medicine. But from the sounds of it, her child thinks she's a bit more Breaking Bad, shall we say.
0: You do the math. Teresa's on. Teresa, tell us your story, please.
4: Well, my daughter came and did work experience in the accounts department where I was. And then when someone asked her what I did, because obviously there's different jobs within the legal sector, she said, I don't know, but she typed something on the computer whilst listening to music.
1: And what do
4: that
1: you...
4: That was her exact answer.
1: And what do you actually do?
4: I'm a legal secretary and she probably saw me typing out dictations.
0: Wow. She's in the building rooms with Teresa though. Like, do you know what I mean? It's not even that she's somewhere else.
1: Yeah, yeah. It's like she actually came with you to your place of work for work experience. No.
4: Yep.
0: What does she do now?
4: She's not daft. She's at college now.
0: She's at college now, okay.
1: Does she want to go into the legal profession?
4: She wanted to go into accounting, but now she's doing hospitality, so complete change of mind. So it'll be her off.
0: What she thought you were doing, you weren't. That's why.
1: Yeah, she's like, well, I'm really good at typing on the computer and listening to Ariana Grande, and it's not like that at all.
0: Oh, Teresa.
4: Exactly.
0: You're a superstar. Thanks for being on, Teresa. Have a great day.
4: Thanks, Andrew. Bye-bye.
1: Bye.

0: Chaperone, Pink Pony Club on KMFM Breakfast with Rob and Numi. We've had a message in. Mum, Dad, Emily and Luca want to say a big happy birthday to Olive, who is 8 today from Sittingbourne. Have an amazing day,
1: happy
0: Olive.
1: Happy birthday, Olive. Happy birthday. Right, and you ready to play?
0: Oh, yeah.
1: What happened yesterday? We were close. Yeah?
0: Eight. But there were two passes.
1: Oh, no, were mm-hmm. there? Oh, no. Mm-hmm. It's 10 to score to beat, right?
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0: So let's play Say It, our word-describing game. You come on, you guess what we're describing, and it's your chance to win £1,000.
1: As you know, you'll pick your teammate. It's either going to be me, Rob, or Numi to do the describing for you. That 60-second time will start, and your job is to get through as many words as possible.
0: The more you get right, the higher your score, and at the end of the month, the top scorer will win a grand.
1: At the moment, that is a shared 500 quid each for Kayleigh Firth in Sittingbourne, and Karen Barnes in Maidstone have got both a score of 10.
0: Now, we could get you to the top with 10 and you could split it three ways, or we could get you an 11 and then you would be a clear winner.
1: What did we get last month?
0: I think it was 11, wasn't it?
1: I can never remember. My brain. It's 11 or 12, wasn't it?
0: Yeah.
1: So we've done it loads of times before. Number you're going to dial in a second is 01-227-786-106. 01-227-786-106.
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1: Right, come on. If you've never played before, maybe you've been trying to get on for months and it hasn't happened and you gave up. This morning, we want you to do it with us. 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There's your fair warning, a 3-second countdown. 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
15: Right, looking at the roads this morning, things are still very busy in and around Canterbury Road. The A257 closed now because of fallen power cables between Swanton Lane and Littlebourne. Wainscott Bypass, there's been an accident as you're heading towards the towards the Medway City Estate from the M2 Junction 1. You'll join the back end of that queue. Usual busy stuff elsewhere. Sandwich looking pretty heavy going this morning. Canterbury, Maidstone, Sevenoaks on the map as well. We're on 01-227-786-106. 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
12: 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Kent Traffic and Travel.
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0: on WhatsApp. Looks like they've just closed one lane in a Medway tunnel heading Chatham bound. Added to the issues on a Waynescott bypass further up, looks like things are very, very slow backing up past the Four Elms roundabout. Getting latest on the travel very soon.
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3: Let's play Say It for a Tuesday. On to play today, Katie Gray in Canterbury. Katie, have you played Say It before?
4: Nope.
3: first timer.
0: Katie, look at you. We're only saying early on it would be great to have another first time caller. How long have you been trying to get on for?
4: Well, I tried a few months ago every day, and then I haven't done it for a while. And today I thought, I'll just do it.
3: Okay. And look, what's happened?
0: It's happened. Well done, chick. Well done.
4: Well, last minute, as you read the number out, I quickly dialed it in.
0: Hey, it was worth a go, wasn't it? So when you play along, Katie, what would you normally get?
4: Maybe about 7 or 8.
3: Okay.
0: All right, so you're up there. You're definitely up there.
3: Yeah, let's see if we can make it happen today. Who do you want to be on your team? Do you want Rob or Noomi?
4: Noomi, please.
3: Okay.
0: Right, 60-second timer is ready, guys. I will do the adjudication. Katie, remember, you can shout pass if you're not sure on anything. 10 is what we're after. Let's go.
3: A little square thing that you put a mug on so it doesn't make a mark on your table.
4: Coaster.
3: Yes. They swim in the sea, little creatures.
4: Fish.
3: Yes. The Egyptians built these big buildings. Yes, it hops around in Australia, an animal.
4: Kangaroo.
3: Yes, you can get red or green these, they're fruit.
4: Apples.
3: Yes, you need to go over this to get from one side of a river to another.
4: A bridge.
3: Yes, it's a TV, no it's not, it's movies. Darth Vader, Han Solo, Princess Leia. Yes, it's like a little lizard type thing and it changes colour.
4: Chameleon.
3: Yes, food, margarita, pepperoni.
4: Pizza.
3: Yes, Earth is one of these, so is Mars and Saturn.
4: Planet.
3: Yes, this is a thing in science that, like, is attracted or repulsed to another one.
4: A magnet.
3: Yes, it's a colour and it's a fruit.
4: Orange.
3: Yes, you put these on your feet.
0: Time out. Oh. Time out. Right. Katie, are you ready?
4: Yeah.
0: You know, you said earlier on that you haven't been calling in for a while and it was just your day today, yeah?
4: Yeah.
0: You're going to be very happy about that because you got 1 for coaster and 2 for fish, 3 for pyramid and 4 for kangaroo, 5 for apple and 6 for bridge, 7 for Star Wars and 8 for chameleon, 9 for pizza, 10 for planet, 11 for magnet and 12 for orange. Good work! Yay,
3: there we go!
0: Katie, just wow! That is seriously good round of Say It, guys. That was amazing. Well done, both of you. Amazing, amazing, amazing. Look, that's a big score to beat, not going to lie.
3: Yeah, people are going to be sweating now, Katie.
4: Oh, I can't believe that.
0: Who you got in a car with you?
4: Ollie and Harvey. We're just on our way to school.
3: Oh,
4: Ollie,
3: well, Harvey. They were great teammates as well in the background.
0: They were good teammates, 100%. Well, look, you know what the deal is now, Katie. We've got to keep you there for another 14 days, and should nobody get a better score than that, you will win a

0: huge game of Say That, Nooms. Huge game of Say It.
1: We're on a roll.
0: That's what it's all about, though, isn't it? You've just got to get the right day, the right words, and it all kind of sinks into place, and then you get a big score.
1: Score of 12 is now the one to beat.
0: You can play again tomorrow morning after 8 o'clock. Thanks to Adam for looking after things yesterday. I'll explain where I was yesterday, but also just had... I thought I was having a proper moment yesterday night that you'll laugh, but I think everybody will be in the same position if they were in my shoes yesterday. But, yeah, I thought my baby was calling me.
1: Right.
0: I will explain more in a bit, all right?
1: Get your latest headlines at 8:31. Here's Lucy Hudson.
2: A campaign's underway to save a Medway man from deportation after he was detained by immigration agents in the US. Connor Reed has lived in Florida since he was 10 but doesn't have the correct visa. He's now 29 and has an American wife and children who are fighting to get his case before a judge. Donald Trump claims a preliminary deal to end the war with Iran has already been signed. He's been talking ahead of a summit with G7 leaders in France. With the weather heating up again this week, we're being urged to take care to avoid accidental grass fires in Kent. Crews say things like cigarettes and disposable barbecues can cause huge damage. And Spain have got their World Cup campaign off to a disappointing start. They drew 0-0 with Cape Verde in their opening group match. That's the latest. Next update's at 9.
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2: Should stay dry today and feeling warm with some hazy sunshine. Highs of 26 in Westmorling, 23 in Dymchurch.
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1: Feel a bit stupid, but you'll understand why I panicked a bit yesterday. Yeah, like proper full-on sweaty panic, you know.
0: This is a safe space.
1: Right. Yeah, right.
0: Ish.
1: So thank you to Adam, who looked after things yesterday. I had to go for my annual back thing to make sure nothing dodgy has happened.
0: Yeah.
1: In my spine. And there for ages, man. It felt like ages. And you go in this little tube, this MRI thing, and then they pump you with loads of contrast dye to make sure everything's all right. And I did it all on my own because Mrs. Rob was obviously at home with little May.
0: Yeah.
1: So I got in and out of London, got home, and the dye that they put in makes me feel quite nauseous and a bit tired. So I ended up falling asleep at, I don't know, 4 o'clock or something. I just thought I'll have a little nap. And I woke up because my phone was ringing, and on the phone it said May, her full name, Wills, was calling me. And I'm like, proper wide-eyed, like...
0: How long have I been asleep?
1: And how is my 10-week-old calling me? And Mrs. Robert sat next to me. She went, it's okay, don't panic. She obviously could see I was proper panicking. Like, what's going on? And it turns out, I didn't know this was the case, if you're in a WhatsApp group, which happened to be the name of the WhatsApp group that we're in with Mrs. Rob's mum and dad, her mum had accidentally called the WhatsApp
0: group.
1: It comes up with the name of the...
0: Yeah.
1: Mate,
0: you're like, I knew that she was,
1: starting to advance,
0: but picking up a phone.
1: Honestly.
0: Babies do love phones, though. She will absolutely call you at some point because it is kind of scary watching my niece and nephew. Like, my nephew's a year and a half.
1: Yeah.
0: And, he'll just press buttons.
1: The thing that scares me the most is our little nephew, Jack. He's about the same age, I think.
0: Yeah.
1: And he knows, if he's watching YouTube... He knows where the skip ad button is in the bottom right-hand corner. He's like hacking the button, even if it's not there.
0: Yeah.
1: Like, because I don't want to watch this advert about a Stannis stairlift. I want Bluey. Like, it's amazing. Like, how do they know?
0: Makes me think that maybe the decisions made this week are potentially right.
1: Yeah. No, I don't disagree. Right, Taylor Swift and Lewis Capaldi is on in a mo. Forget Me in two.
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13: It's 8:44 on the roads this morning. It's busy on the M25. We've also had reports that the left-hand tunnel of the Medway Tunnel is busy as you head towards Chatham. But it looks like that might have cleared now and traffic may be easing. Canterbury, the A257, Canterbury Road, both directions is closed with queues due to fallen power cables between Swanton Lane and Littlebourne. The M26 westbound, there's 10 minutes of delays at the M25 Junction 5. Detling Hill southbound, that's slow before the M20 Junction 7. It's busy in Maidstone this morning on Hale Road, College Road, Bishop's Way inbound from Shields Crescent and Lewes Road to Broadway and also on Lewes Road. If you've got any updates for us, call us hands-free on the Jam Line. The number is 01227 786 106.
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0: 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It's KMFM Breakfast with Rob and Noomi.
1: Right, nearly 9 o'clock. I say this every week, but I genuinely do struggle with Tuesdays. If I could delete a day out of the week, it would be a Tuesday
0: for you.
1: Yeah, for sure. It just feels like the, you know?
0: Yeah, I think Monday you're still like high from the weekend.
1: Bit of happiness.
0: You can catch up with everybody, or what did you do? What did you do? Then Tuesday, it's like, oh my God, we've got 4 more days to go.
1: So, the morning motivational mix on a Tuesday, we'll always try and make it a big one.
0: Yeah, it's coming up after New Year's travel.
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3: Traffic and travel.
9: Right for you just before 9 o'clock. Canterbury Road. Expect that fallen power cable issue now to have closed the road completely between Swanton Lane and Littlebourne. Things looking very slow around Medway, especially the Medway tunnels. They were, well, the tunnel heading towards Chatham. There was one lane out. There was also an earlier accident on the Wainscott Bypass, which is making things look all very busy around the Medway City Estate this morning and Frinsbury Hill as well. Sturries Island Road, Tunbridge Wells, London Road and the Sandwich Bypass looking red hot for delays right now. We're on 01227 786 106 is the Jamline number. 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
10: At 9 o'clock, here's Lucy Hudson.
11: A campaign's underway to save a Medway man from deportation after he was detained by immigration agents in the US. Connor Reed has lived in Florida since he was 10, but a mix-up with his family visa application means he doesn't have permission to stay there. The 29-year-old has an American wife and twin boys and was in the process of getting a green card when he was taken to an ICE detention centre. His partner Jaylin is fighting to get his case before a judge.
12: He's a very hard-working man. There's not a day that he's taken off. The only ones that I can really point out were those first few days when we first brought our kids home back in 2023. He's just always been that way, just like his parents. You know, I think that's the way of an immigrant here, you know. You don't really have a choice.
11: Rochester and Strood MP Lauren Edwards says she's supporting the family. Donald Trump is celebrating a peace agreement with Iran, claiming the deal's all signed. The US president's arrived in France ahead of a G7 summit. The final terms remain unclear. A campaigner from Kent, who's worked with hundreds of young people, says most of them will welcome the social media ban for under 16s. New restrictions are due to come into force next year. Isabel Defoe created a play called Generation FOMO using direct quotes from teenagers. She says many have accidentally seen harmful content.
13: It was quite shocking, you know, what they were sharing with me. And the majority of them, you know, kind of don't want the apps. They don't want them. That's what they would say to me. But of course they would say, I don't want to be the only one. You know, I can't be the only one that's not on it.
11: Thames Water, which covers areas around Dartford, is reportedly on the brink of temporary nationalisation. The Environment Secretary is understood to have objected to a £10 billion rescue deal, warning of an undue burden on customers. The company's been struggling with massive debt and fines for sewage spills.
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11: Tennis and Kent's Emma Raducanu won't be playing at the Nottingham Open today. The British number one from Orpington withdrew from the tournament yesterday after losing in the final at Queen's Club. Wimbledon is due to get underway in less than a fortnight. That's the latest. Next updates at 10.
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11: Cloudy this morning, but it should stay dry today with some hazy sunshine, highs of 26 in Lenham, 23 in Dover.
17: 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Kent weather.
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1: We're just trying to work out where Jess Glynn's been recently.
0: Probably living off the royalties, right?
1: And if she hasn't been, baby hold my hand, living on the back of that, then something wrong with her. Carry on doing that as long as you can.
0: But if you want to come back, I'd like some new Jess Glynn.
1: See, the question you posed to me was...
0: Would you charge people to attend your birthday party?
1: You know the answer already. Yes, I would, 100%. I wanted to charge people to come to my wedding.
0: Well, this is my second question. I was going to see what you said, and then I was going to say, would you charge people for your wedding? And my answer is also, I think maybe we should start doing this.
1: 100%. I think if I'm inviting people over for some pizzas, no. But if I'm going to throw a big old bash...
0: And there's going to be food and drink
1: and
0: whatever.
1: Yeah, why should I pay for it for you?
0: And maybe entertainment.
1: Yeah, I don't think there's anyone...
0: I don't like you that much.
1: Yeah,
0: like... Wow.
1: Maybe you'd be on at this two tiers, yeah?
0: Is there like a bestie discount?
1: Yeah, yeah.
0: there's VIP and then there's general admission.
1: If you're on the GA list, I'm afraid it's a tenner a person, yeah. And I don't know. I think I like the idea of it. Would I be able to do it? Meh. I don't know.
0: I guess with weddings, you are technically charging people for weddings because if they've got to travel, if they've got to book accommodation, there is already a lot of cost associated with that.
1: And shout out to everybody that does that on a Thursday as well. You cost us a fortune.
0: Yeah. But shout out to everyone that decides to get married on a Monday and then it's cheaper.
1: Longer weekend as well. We welcome you, yeah. Why'd you ask?
0: Oh, it was just because there was a story trending. A woman wanted to charge her friends £10 for a birthday party and they weren't happy about it. But I agree with you.
1: I mean, as long as you're not making money out of it, do you know what I mean? As long as it doesn't have to go on your tax return at the end of the year, then like it's
0: and
1: fine.
0: And that's how I accidentally started a festival.
1: Yeah. It's true. I don't have a problem with it. I haven't got enough friends to charge. I'd only make like 50 quid. Do you know what I mean?
0: You have to pay people.
1: Yeah, it's the other way around. I've got to charge it because I'm asking you to come. I'm begging you to come.
0: If I gave you £10, would you come to my birthday?
1: Right, Sienna Spira coming out with the Majestic and Million Dollar Bill, which is going to sound great in my village hall on my own for my 40th birthday.
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1: 9:26 the time, Canterbury Road. Expect the fallen power cables between Swanton Lane and Littlebourne still to be causing problems because the road has been completely closed. Tunbridge Wells, the London Road, Sandwich Bypass, Hurst Green's A21 London Road and Canterbury's New Dover Road. Probably the slowest places to be right now. Delays of 10 to 15 minutes plus. Expect the Medway Town to be struggling a little bit. We had multiple issues around Four Elms, roundabout Frindsbury Hill and the Medway City Estate this morning, which is still a little bit visible. We got reduced service on South Eastern between Paddockwood and Strood due to engineering works and roadworks, including Iwade Sheppey Crossing, Dimchurch High Street and Chatham's Maidstone Road. 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

0: Has your England top turned up for tomorrow yet?
1: No, it hasn't.
0: It's not arrived yet. You got to chase that up, Nancy.
1: I do have to chase that up.
0: Because you're not gonna sit around on your own watching a game without an England top on tomorrow night, surely.
1: No, I really need to, you know, really make that sad picture even sadder. Might even put some flags up to really make it sing of me sat by myself.
0: Oh, come on, look, you might be sat on your own in reality, but you're going to be...
1: Be part of a community cheering the boys on.
0: Exactly, that's what it's about tomorrow night. Not saying that you should, because, you know, gambling and everything, but apparently, you know the Spain-Cape Verde game?
1: Yesterday. Oh, yeah.
0: So it ended 0-0. It was a fascinating game. I only saw the back end of it. It was amazing to watch because Cape Verde just kept Spain at bay and then right at the last minute had an opportunity to actually score. I didn't realise it was Cape Verde's first World Cup game ever.
1: They are the smallest country to ever qualify for the World Cup.
0: And somebody believed in them, so much so. I mean, don't get me wrong, they put a lot of money down.
1: Uh-huh.
0: About £300,000.
1: Sorry. They were confident.
0: 300 grand that Spain wouldn't win. They've walked out with 3.2 million quid.
1: Wow.
0: You've
1: got to be confident.
0: And I wouldn't have been confident.
1: Didn't you work out, because you've got Curaçao.
0: Yeah.
1: And you worked out that if you'd have put £10 on and then they won the World Cup.
0: Oh, it was, yeah, millions. Yeah. It was quite a bit.
1: It's a good job you didn't put that.
0: They lost 7-1 to Germany at the weekend.
1: Yeah. And that, kids.
0: Yeah. Why we don't do that. Anyway, the boys will be on the pitch tomorrow night. Well, she'll probably do some predictions tomorrow on the show, yeah?
1: Okay. Yeah. I can't wait to bring my knowledge to that.

0: KMFM at breakfast. It's 20 to 10. Pop Anthems is on the way in a bit.
1: Right, I need help because I'm being targeted on my laptop.
0: Are you?
1: I'm being influenced.
0: Oh, okay. Like what? Because what have you clicked on?
1: I keep being advertised from Dunelm.
0: Okay, you're in a, okay, go on. The Dunelm loop, yeah, go on.
1: A watermelon side table. I've sent you a picture.
0: It's
1: cute.
0: That's a table.
1: It's like a side table.
0: Gosh, it's massive, Noons.
1: It is massive, and it the sides look like the outside of a watermelon, and then the top looks like the inside. So the sides are green, and the top's pink.
0: Did you say it's ceramic?
1: I think it's ceramic.
0: It looks like it. It looks like a big pot, doesn't it?
1: It does look like a big pot. It's £79.20. But the problem is now that I live by myself.
0: Okay.
1: No one can stop me. You know, I'm not living with two boys anymore that will go, Noomi, we do not want a watermelon side table in the living room. Thank you. It's just me.
0: I'm here for you. It was 99 quid. Yeah, it says here. It was 99, now 79.20. Buy it now. Go. I'm okay. The best person for things like this.
1: I'm being enabled.
0: I just don't believe.
1: Okay, so then the next question is, do I just buy one? Or no, do I buy? Do four. I buy two? Well, I was going to go for two, and then they could be my bedside table.
0: You want? I mean, if you want some and you can afford to do it, you should do it. I was only talking to Mrs. Rob about this over the weekend. I was like, you know, like it's great to have savings, and I think, you know, that's sensible. Well, you just said that before we went on. You were like, I've got some savings. I've saved some money. Well, if you've saved some money and you've worked hard, treat yourself.
1: Because do you remember? I think we were talking about this last year. Do you remember we met a listener? We had a listener on who bought a giant pink gnome.
0: Yeah, I do remember that.
1: And she was so happy.
0: She was so happy with it, and it changed her life, I'd say.
1: So,
0: go and do it.
1: Okay.
0: It's ceramic, and when I pop round, I'll probably bump into that, and that's why you need to have spares. Yeah. Right, travel on the way. We'll do Benson Boone and Post Malone next.
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1: It's 9:45. Canterbury, the A257 Canterbury Road, both directions is closed with queues due to fallen power cables between Swanton Lane and Littlebourne. In Ash, Checker Lane northbound, there's reports that there's been an accident at the Ash bypass at the A257. Sturry, the A28 Island Road, that's slow at Sturry Hill. The A291, travel time currently 10 minutes. Sandwich, the A256 Sandwich bypass northbound, that's slow at the Ash Road roundabout, congestion back to the Deal Road roundabout. Hurst Green, you've still got queues in both directions at the A265 Station Road because of the temporary lights there. And if you've got any updates for us, call us hands free on the jam line. The number is 01227 786 106.
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0: probably need to start talking just to remind myself over the next couple of days that it is Father's Day this coming weekend. We probably need to.
1: Yeah, I did my moon pig card last night.
0: Yeah, all that effort you go to.
1: So ready to go.
0: What says me, I sent you to go and buy my daddy's Father's Day present last year, so yeah. I shouldn't really take the mix.
1: But he did love it.
0: He did like it, and he also thought it was from me, which is the most important part
1: exactly.
0: of it. All right, okay. We'll be back on the radio tomorrow morning, bringing you the breakfast show from 6:30.
1: Andy's on the way from 11 to soundtrack your work day.
0: Next, though, Tyre Cruz, Oasis, Kylie, Usher, JLS, Can Only Mean One Thing.
1: Pop Anthems is on the way next.
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2: Traffic and travel.
3: Looking at the roads, things are still busy in and around Canterbury. The A254 Canterbury Road in both directions. Fallen power cables causing issues between Swanton Lane and Littlebourne. Ash Checker Lane, there's been an accident just at the Ash bypass. The M26 onto the M25 and further round, looking slow for about 15 to 20 minutes extra time from what we can see on the traffic cameras this morning. We're on 01227 786 106 is the jam line. 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
5: The wife of a Kent man who's been detained by immigration agents in the US has been telling KMFM how she's fighting to get his case before a judge. Connor Reed, who was born in Chatham, doesn't have the correct visa despite living in Florida since he was 10. He was applying for a green card when he was taken to an ICE detention centre. The 29-year-old's wife, Jaylin, says he might have to stay there until he's deported.
6: That's my worst fear, is him being there wanting for me and I'm out here and there's only so much that I can do, and him begging me to get him out of there. You know, that's a horrible feeling.
5: The British consulates in Miami say they're supporting his family. Thames Water, which covers areas around Dartford, could be on the brink of temporary nationalisation. The Environment Secretary has objected to a £10 billion rescue deal. Emma Reynolds is worried it could lead to undue burden on customers.
7: Over the last 15 years, we've seen underperformance of Thames Water, pollution incidents and repeated failures. I have written to Ofwat to set out my early concerns that the creditors propose don't do enough to protect consumers and the environment.
5: The regulator is said to have been close to accepting an offer. KMFM's been hearing how a social media ban for under 16s will give young people more freedom. Restrictions have been announced by the government and are due to come into force next year. Canterbury Theatre Director Isabel Defoe spent months talking to teenagers about the impact of smartphone use to create a play called Generation FOMO.
8: That fear of missing out is huge for them. So the fact that now no one will be on those social media platforms, they can just interact, they can just play, be themselves, have more time.
5: Donald Trump claims he's very happy with a framework to end the war in Iran. The president's in France today for a meeting with G7 leaders. And £800,000 is expected to be spent on redeveloping the bandstand in Herne Bay. Repairs to the stage are expected to start this summer with a hope to bring live music back to the venue. That's the latest. Next updates at 11.
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2: Kent weather.
5: Quite cloudy today, but should stay dry and feeling warm with highs of 26 in Cranbrook, 23 in Whitstable.
0: 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Kent weather.
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11: In Canterbury, Canterbury Road is closed in both directions. There are fallen power cables being dealt with between Swanton Lane and Littlebourne. Ash Bypass in both directions is blocked. An accident earlier at Checker Lane. Hurst Green continues to queue. There are the major roadworks on the London Road at the junction with Station Road. And slow but moving into Tunbridge Wells Town on the A26 London Road and St John's Road.
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2: At 11 o'clock, Lucy Hudson.
3: The family of a Chatham man who's been detained by immigration agents in the US say they're desperate to reunite him with his wife and children. 29-year-old Connor Reed was in the process of applying for a green card when he was taken to an ICE detention centre. He's lived in Florida since he was 10 but didn't have the right visa. His wife Jaylin says it's a horrible situation for her and their 3-year-old twin boys.
4: Leaving that building that day is like, I can't believe that this is happening to us. I can't believe I have to leave him. And what am I going to tell these kids? Because they are a lot smarter than, you know, they let on.
3: She's fighting to get his case before a judge to avoid deportation. A rescue deal for Thames Water has been thrown into doubt after the government objected. The company, which covers the Dartford area, has been struggling with huge debt. Environment Secretary Emma Reynolds says a £10 billion investment offer could put a burden on customers.
5: My priority is to secure the best outcome for consumers and the environment, and I don't want Thames Water's consumers to have to pick up the bill for the company's failures.
3: The firm could now be brought under public ownership. A Kent mum who's spoken to dozens of teenagers about social media use says most will welcome new restrictions. Under 16s are due to be banned from sites like Snapchat and Instagram. Isabel Defoe works for a theatre in Canterbury and interviewed young people for a play called Generation FOMO. She says the fear of missing out is a real problem for many.
6: I have an 11-year-old daughter and some of her friends are already on social media, and when you're 11, you know that it's really hard to navigate that kind of thing. It's very hard to build friendships.
3: Businesses based in a building run by Canterbury Gymnastics Club have been forced to leave after it went into liquidation. Their site on the Wincheap Industrial Estate closed after they went bust last week. Four small shops have now been evicted. And a rare first edition copy of Emily Bronte's novel Wuthering Heights is going up for auction for the first time in over a century. It's expected to fetch £500,000. That's the latest. Next updates at 12.
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3: Should stay dry today with some hazy sunshine. Highs of 26 in Sittingbourne, 23 in Cliftonville.
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2: Well, wasn't that a brilliant hour of pop anthems back in the morning from 10? 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
1: Wake up in the morning feeling like glasses. I'm out the door. I'm gonna hit this city.
2: Let's
1: before
2: go.
1: I leave, brush my teeth with a bottle of Jack. 'Cause when I leave for the night, I ain't coming.

Kesha and TikTok, and it's KMFM. This is Andy Walker. Hazy is the word, I think, for today, isn't it? Warm and very humid. You definitely need to wear a hat if you are a baldy like me, which other dads were wearing at the school sports day this morning. The big question is, did I win the dad's 100-metre race? Place your bets now. The answer's coming next.

0: tune of the summer, Calvin Harris and Satisfy. That's Moments Away. And it's KMFM. This is Andy Walker. From my kids' sports day to the radio studio, back in the air-conditioned environment, it was a very fun morning. I did leave before the Dad's 100-metre race, though, which is a shame, isn't it? Because obviously, in my athletic state, I would have won it, but I have to be on air to do this show from 11. I do think I may have done better than last year, and that might or might not have something to do with the fact that one of the dads who beat me last year wasn't there this morning because he had to be at a work conference. But of course, it's not about the winning, is it? It's about the... it's about the winning if you're an adult and a dad who wants to beat another dad at a 100-metre sprint.
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7: Sherry is going to be like, just go back to work.
8: I'm going to take a year off, I promise, I promise. 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

Dua Lipa should work for the Sicily Tourist Board since she had her wedding party there the other week. Google searches for it as a wedding location are up by 94%. That's quite incredible, isn't it? I bet hotel managers right now are going, let's put the room prices up immediately. Right, this is KMFM, Sabrina Carpenter.

off the Genie in a Bottle, there was What a Girl Wants from Christina Aguilera. It's KMFM with Tom Grennan on the way soon. And Ari, the parents race at school sports day. Lottie has WhatsApped to say that when she was a nursery worker, she ran the teacher's race and won. The dads wouldn't then race her because they said she was too fast. I love that. Thank you for sharing. I think why us parents love our kids' sports day so much is because we get the chance to be a big kid again, don't we? I mean, who doesn't want to do the egg and spoon race and also balance a bean bag on their head?

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He put on a great show at Dreamland on Sunday night, Tom Grennan at KMFM, and I was home by 11. Tom knew it was a school night. Thank you, Tom. Right, this guy's making really great new music. Niall Horan, Tastes So Good, KMFM.

0: AMFM, I do feel you need the aircon on just a little bit at work today, just to take the edge off the humidity. Hot to Go is a perfect song to play. I'll get that on after 12 o'clock. And Somba's Homewrecker is moments away.
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3: Traffic and travel.
0: In Canterbury, Canterbury Road remains closed due to those fallen power cables. That's in both directions. On the Ash Bypass, it's partially blocked at Checker Lane because of an accident. In New Barn, Nursted Lane, it's the country road. It is slow because of a crash near Stony Corner. Maidstone St Peter's Street is currently blocked. There's been an accident. It's quite near Wicks. M25, if you're heading towards Essex anti-clockwise, it is closed due to a lorry fire between 28 and 26. Delays back to 29 at Romford. Diversion routes around Essex and East London also very heavy. And clockwise, they've coned off a lane to deal with a broken down vehicle just before junction 6 at Godstone. Queues back to Clackett's.
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0: At 12 o'clock, Lucy Hudson.
15: A campaign's underway to save a Medway man from deportation after he was detained by immigration agents in the US. Connor Reed has lived in Florida since he was 10, but a visa mix-up means he doesn't have permission to stay there. The 29-year-old now has an American wife and twin boys and was in the process of getting a green card when he was taken to an ICE detention centre. His partner Jaylin's fighting to get his case before a judge.
16: My worst fear is us putting up all this money and him being sent home anyway. You know, that's something that that's a very big pill that me and his family have had to swallow these last few days.
15: Rochester and Strood MP Lauren Edwards says she's supportive.

0: supporting the family. The Environment Secretary's written to the regulator Ofwat, warning she doesn't think a rescue deal for Thames Water is good enough. A bidding consortium wants to invest £10 billion in the company in return for any new fines over sewage leaks being waived for 4 years. Emma Reynolds is objecting to the idea.
1: I have three particular concerns about the delays to environmental improvement, delays to water infrastructure improvements, and the unfair cost and burden on consumers.
0: The firm, which covers areas around Dartford, is now on the brink of temporary nationalisation. Donald Trump insists Iran will never have a nuclear weapon as part of the US deal to end the war. The president's been speaking at a meeting of G7 leaders in France. Now, a Kent campaigner says a ban on social media for under 16s will come as a relief for many young people. New rules are set to come into force next year. Isabel Defoe runs a theatre group in Canterbury and has worked with dozens of teenagers.
2: Most people I've spoken to have always said to me that if they have a ban in their school, they really like that because it's a moment of respite in their day. So I think that they will really enjoy the respite of the lack of noise that social media can bring.
0: And plans to expand a seaside oyster shack in Whitstable have been put forward. Bosses at the Forge want to build a new decked area on the beach in front of their venue. That's the latest. Next updates at 1.
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5: Right, let's get through this day of hay fever together, shall we? 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

Justin Timberlake, Mirrors at KMFM. If you happen to be trying to sell your house at the moment, but it's not really happening, it's really slow, it might be because of the World Cup. I'll come back to this in a second. First, Train, pop anthem, Hey Soul Sister. You'll

0: second movie is being worked on right now. K-pop Demon Hunters, that is The Mighty Golden, and it's on KMFM. If you happen to be looking at buying your first house at the moment, now could be the time, because prices are at their lowest they have been for 14 years, and it's because we're too busy watching the World Cup. So start looking now. Even, this might sound quite cheeky, book a house viewing during an England game. The homeowner, they won't be paying attention. They'll be downstairs. You'll be checking out the rest of the house. You might even be able to haggle with them because they're so distracted. I feel like Phil Spencer from Location, Location, Location. All this house buying advice. Hope it pays off. Taylor Swift is on the way, a Craig David pop anthem, and Maroon 5 all moments away.
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Buy the barbecue food this week as well, by the way, before the weekend gets here, before Friday arrives and it's nearly 30 degrees, because you know what it's like. A small amount of heat and the hot dog rolls at the supermarket are all completely gone. By the way, if you want to do your big food shop very quickly, then go when there's a big football game on, like I did last night. Oh, I was gliding around the aisles. Right, Craig David, 7 days, and this is KMFM.

0: day after day. And I like to think we do that. Maroon 5, that is Sugar at KMFM with the Spice Girls, George Ezra, BB Rexha, all to come, plus the newly married Mrs. Perry Oxlade-Chamberlain.
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Congratulations to Mrs. Oxlade-Chamberlain. Perry and Alex got married in Portugal over the weekend. And looking at the menu from the posh restaurant that they ate at afterwards, it sounds delicious. Beetroot risotto, sautéed mushrooms, plus mac and cheese. Doesn't matter how posh your restaurant is, there's always mac and cheese on the menu. Could be a harvester. You know that pasta and cheese is just going to be such a satisfying meal. George Ezra, his Green Grass, KMFM.

Who do you think you are? It might be Brooklyn Beckham's tune. That today, after that advert came out last night. Have you watched it? It's like, come on, guys. Kiss and make up. Oh, and also, can the Spice Girls just agree on dates that works for all of them so we can see them on this anniversary tour? We'll make it work our end. We can easily arrange babysitters, and if it has to be all the way to Wembley Stadium, then we will get ourselves there. Right, Shaboozy and a Bar Song, Milky, Just the Way You Are, both on the way at KMFM.

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0: Traffic and travel.
7: In Canterbury, Canterbury Road itself, both directions closed for emergency repairs. Some power cables fell earlier. In New Barn, Nursted Lane is the country section between Stony Lane and Nursted Avenue. It's partially blocked because of an earlier accident. M25 clockwise, queuing because of a broken down lorry just after junction 5 for the M26. Once past it, it is fine. The other way though, if you're heading to Essex, anti-clockwise remains closed due to an earlier lorry fire between junction 28, which is Brentwood, 27 for the M11, delays are back to Romford at 29.
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8: A fight's underway to reunite a Chatham man who's been detained by immigration agents in the US with his family. 29-year-old Connor Reed was in the process of applying for a green card when he was taken to an ICE detention centre. His wife, Jaylin, said she'd move to the UK if he's deported.
9: The best thing that we're doing right now is everything, every single little thing, exhausting all of our resources until we can say, OK, I can admit defeat,

0: because I've done everything that I can to stay here.
1: It's understood a removal order had been activated because he didn't have a visa. The Prime Minister has congratulated Donald Trump on a framework to end the war in Iran, despite describing it as an important breakthrough. At the G7 summit in France, the US president claimed Tehran will never have a nuclear weapon. A traveller has told us his family will be forced to pitch up on playing fields after their plans for static homes in Seoul Street were refused. They'd asked for permission to put 8 properties on land they bought on White Post Lane. That was rejected by Gravesham Council and again by a planning inspector. Stuart Borman says his family now faces homelessness.
2: This is the first site that we had that we organised for the family. It's a family home. Means now our kids has got to leave school that we've been waiting for a long time to get them in for education that we never had ourselves.
1: A court injunction means the land can't be used for caravans and mobile homes. A state-of-the-art facility to care for stroke patients in Kent has been given the go-ahead. The 54-bed unit will be built at the William Harvey Hospital in Ashford. Work's due to start this summer. And Prince George is going to start at Eton in September. Kensington Palace has confirmed he'll follow in his dad's footsteps after being accepted at the prestigious school near Windsor.
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1: A cricketer from Kent is due to make his debut for England this week against New Zealand. Jordan Cox has been included in the side for the second test at the Oval, which starts tomorrow. The 25-year-old was born in Margate, played club cricket for Sandwich Town and came through the academy system at Kent. That's the latest. Next updates at 2.
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4: Kent weather.
1: Hazy sunshine and feeling warm this afternoon. Highs of 26 in Rochester, 21 in Margate.
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6: All right, lunchtime. Into it we go with Calvin Harris. One Kiss with Dua Lipa. Olivia Rodrigo's Drop Dead. That's a really good new song from her. And this right now, Shaboozy and a Bar Song.
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It's KMFM. Calvin Harris, who will be DJing in Ibiza on Friday. At the same time, Scotland play their next World Cup game. I imagine he'll have a little TV in his booth so he can keep a watch at the same time. Meanwhile, England's first game is tomorrow. Yeah, like you needed any reminding.

0: milky, just the way you are at KMFM. Tuesday lunchtime, this is Andy Walker. Dua Lipa just before, and as someone who starred in the Barbie movie, I'm just wondering what she thinks of the Barbie house that's gone viral today. Have you seen it? Have you seen it? Nicola Watts' daughter, such a big fan. Her mum has spent £5,000 transforming the whole of the outside of the house. There's a mannequin, a palm tree, a dressing table. There's a surfboard and a slide. All of it very bright pink. And either side, normal looking houses. The owners of which are probably thinking, oh, great. How am I ever going to sell my house now?
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don't know if you've ever seen Sophie Ellis Bexter perform live. She's just effortless. It's Murder on the Dance Floor at KMFM, and they're calling this week's heatwave a comeback. Like the sun's been away for 2 weeks. So it's still up there. Friday could be as warm as 30 degrees as the majority of Kent works from home. You could visualise those inverted commas just then, couldn't you? Teddy Swims playing now. Here's The Door.

0: It's the Backstreet Boys Pop Anthem at KMFM Clean Bandit and Rockabye playing really soon for you. Today is day six of the World Cup, and it's not just the tickets to the games that are proving to be expensive. The food, when in the stadium, is extortionate. If you want a bottle of water or a fizzy drink, £8. Pint of beer, 17 quid. 17! And parking, you ready for this? £300 to park your car. Football's coming home, maybe. Fans coming home skint, definitely.
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She has such a cool name, Raven Lanay. That is Love Me Not at KMFM. Kelly Clarkson filmed her last talk show in the States last week after 7 seasons. It'll air later this year. And with her having more time off, we're told that there could be a new album on the way. In the meantime, this from her, one of her biggest hits, My Life Would Suck Without You. It's Kelly Clarkson on KMFM.

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Rockabye at KMFM. So you've had lunch, probably a few cups of coffee. After 2 o'clock, the boost, the energy that you need with the 2 o'clock reunion. Oh, this is going to sound so good.

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2: Traffic and travel.
3: Canterbury Road in both directions remains closed. They're still dealing with those fallen power cables. In New Barn, Nursted Lane is blocked because of an accident. The M25 clockwise queuing just after Junction 5 for the M26 due to a broken down lorry. And the M25 further afield, anti-clockwise, it remains closed because of an earlier accident. That's between 28 at the A12 and 27 for the M11. There are delays still back to Junction 29 at Romford.
1: 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Kent Traffic and Travel.
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3: At 2 o'clock, Nicola Everett.
4: The Environment Secretary has been telling MPs her concerns about a proposed £10 billion bailout deal of Thames Water by its lenders.
5: I have three particular concerns about the proposal. The unfair cost to customers, delays to vital infrastructure investments, and delays to environmental improvements. The 16 million Thames Water customers are front and centre of my consideration.
4: That's Emma Reynolds. The company, which covers parts of Dartford, is in £20 billion worth of debt and could be temporarily placed into public ownership. Donald Trump says his framework to end the war with Iran clearly states the country will never have a nuclear weapon. He's in France at a meeting of world leaders. The deal is due to be signed on Friday. A drink driver from Maidstone who deliberately rammed a motorcyclist has avoided jail. A court's been told Thomas Hilditch was twice the legal limit when he ploughed into the back of the vehicle in March. The 35-year-old from Stockett Lane in East Farley has been ordered to do 200 hours of unpaid work. A traveller says he'll be forced to take his children out of school after being told to leave a site in Gravesham. Stuart Borman bought land on White Post Lane in Sol Street and hoped to set up 8 mobile homes. The plans were rejected by the local council and a planning inspector, though. The 51-year-old says there aren't enough facilities for them.
6: Now we're going to go back on the roads, back into the closest fields in the area. Tennis courses, football fields, lay-bys, shopping centres.
4: The land is covered by a court injunction which prohibits it from being used as a gypsy or traveller site. Another food hub to help families with the cost of living crisis has opened in Maidstone. Bread and Butter Thing is the fourth of its kind in the town. It works by redistributing surplus

0: from supermarkets, manufacturers and farms. And in football, England defender Tino Livramento is out of the World Cup with a hamstring injury picked up in training in Kansas. England play their first game tomorrow against Croatia. That's the latest. Next updates at 3.
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0: Hazy sunshine and feeling warm this afternoon. It's going to be cloudy but staying warm overnight. Lows dropping to 17 in Upchurch, 16 in Hythe.
1: 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Kent weather.
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2: 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Same time tomorrow at KMFM. 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

Sunny Federa, Think About Us at KMFM. Isn't it amazing how much a song can change how you listen to it? This next song I'm about to play, when it first came out, it was like, oh, this is such a tune. Now, every time I play it, you think of Three Little Yellow Guys.

0: Anthem from Kylie Minogue spinning around at KMFM. 27 million bottles of her wine sold around the world. That's 135 million glasses poured somewhere in the world. Even the bottle looks too good to throw away. Harry Styles has a night off touring tonight. He's back on stage at Wembley Wednesday, clashing with England's first World Cup game. His new song is American Girls, and you'll hear it next.
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It's Becky Hill at KMFM. How's your day been? Satisfying? Not as much as Tommy Schmidt, who's making news today because he's built the world's biggest sausage out of Lego. It's 6'7". And if you're wondering, it took him nearly a year to build it and 665,000 bricks. He said it was going to be a smaller sausage, but he wanted it to be bigger for that wow factor. Yeah, typical man.

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School run time with the windows down in this weather, and your kids will definitely want an ice cream on the way home. Kent Radio Station, this is KMFM. School run time with the windows down in this weather, and your kids will definitely want an ice cream on the way home. Before you have

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6: Canterbury's A2 Dover Road. There's a lane out and it's queuing. They're doing emergency repairs between the Harble Down Road and Denston Lane as a full closure expected to go into place later tonight. So just to let you know. Elsewhere, Canterbury's Windcheek towards the city. That's slow and no change on the M25 anti-clockwise. If you're heading the Essex direction, it is closed because of an early accident between 28 at Brentwood, 27 for the M11. Those delays are severe and they're back to junction 29 at Romford.
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6: At 3 o'clock, Nicola Everett.
9: The Environment Secretary says a £10 billion Thames Water Rescue Plan doesn't go far enough to protect customers and the environment.
10: There is an expectation in the proposal for customers to fund and therefore bear an undue cost for investment in the company. Yeah. In addition, I'm not convinced about the proposal's request to reduce performance standards and about the significant delay to vital infrastructure investments needed.
9: Emma Reynolds has been speaking in the Commons this afternoon. The company, which covers parts of Dartford, is in huge debt and could be placed into temporary public ownership instead. Donald Trump claims a peace deal agreed with Iran is about one thing, adding Iran will never have a nuclear weapon. The US president's told reporters at the G7 in France today it'll be signed on Friday, with the text of the deal also being released. A Gillingham man who stole 30 laptops from Medway Maritime Hospital has avoided being sent to prison. Jason Panter, who worked as an IT specialist, was caught on CCTV taking the equipment. The 48-year-old from Ferndale Road has been given a suspended sentence but ordered to pay £9,500 in compensation. Now, a traveller who bought land in Gravesham to set up homes says he'll be forced to pitch up on playing fields after being told to leave. Stuart Borman wanted to put 8 static homes and day rooms on the site at White Post Lane in Soul Street, but the plans were rejected by the local council and planning inspector following an appeal. The 51-year-old says it's a huge blow.
11: It's the first time in our life, we've had static caravans, wanting water and showers, and now by the looks of things, they're going to take all away from us.
9: The land is covered by a court injunction which prohibits it from being used as a gypsy or traveller site. Follow KMFM News on socials this afternoon to see video footage of a dune buggy being driven on the wrong side of the road following a police chase over the Sheppey crossing.

0: Officers had followed the vehicle onto the island on Sunday afternoon after it failed to stop. Police are still trying to trace the driver. And after months of speculation, Tom Holland's confirmed he's married Spider-Man co-star Zendaya. The actor says all of their family were at the wedding. That's the latest. Next updates at 4.
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3: Kent weather.
0: Hazy sunshine and warm this afternoon. Cloudy but staying warmer overnight. Lows dropping to 17 in Upchurch, 16 in Hythe.
2: 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Kent weather.
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4: 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Right, home time nearly. School run definitely. Here's Miles Smith.
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Florence and the Machine at KMFM. Tom Holland has confirmed what we all knew then, as you heard in the news at 3 o'clock. Him and Zendaya, they did get married, adding that his family were all there, hers too, but that's all he's saying. He's saying nothing else. You know, was the wedding cake a 3-tier Spider-Man one? Tell us that there was something Spidey-themed about the big day. All this news has come out today on Esquire magazine's web site as well. So yeah, all kind of ties together, doesn't it?

0: Shut Up and Dance, Walk the Moon, and it's on KMFM. Must say huge congratulations to Julia Donaldson. She's the author who gave us The Gruffalo and so many other incredible kids' books over the last few years. She will be made a dame, as part of the King's Birthday Honours List. And while I am talking about her, it has been announced also today that her book that will be out on our TVs, turned into a new animation for Christmas, will be The Baddies. Always look forward to those. Right, Taylor Swift is the Kent Top 40 number one next.
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I know it's only Tuesday, but are you around on Friday? And do you like celebrity spotting? More on this to come. First, Jason Derulo's Take You Dancing, KMFM.

0: anthem from 5 at KMFM. And if you've always wanted to be on television, listen up, because in Canterbury on Friday, they're filming a show called Let's Play Ball, where a large red inflatable ball will be moved through the city centre by a team of celebrities, and it's being put together by the same crew who gave us Wipeout, so it should be really good. So if you are available on Friday, you like celebrity spotting, this could be for you. I think it'll be worth going just to see them try and fit the ball through Westgate Towers. I mean, good luck with that. Right, on the way, a standout song from Charlie Puth, plus the guy who will be performing in Glasgow on Friday night, the same evening Scotland have their next World Cup game. I think that's going to be a spectacular evening for him and the fans. He's on next.
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4: 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I'll bring a coffee in the morning. She brings me in a piece. I take her out to fancy restaurants. She takes the sadness out of me. I make her cards on her birthday. She makes me a better man. I take her water when she's thirsty.

It's KMFM. How are you doing this afternoon? This is Andy Walker. Joe, there is a World Cup fan somewhere right now who won't be going to bed tonight. There's four matches on between this evening and tomorrow. Two of those overnight, one at 2 a.m. and the other at 5 a.m. I think I speak for you and me when I say we will be fast asleep. Destiny's Child pop anthem, Survivor play.

0: pop song, isn't it? Charlie Puth, Meghan Trainor together. Oh, well, that sounded so good. Marvin Gaye at KMFM. Just seen that Ben Pearce is playing that Sienna Spyro tune called Material Lover. A Britney pop anthem in there as well. He's all set to get you home next at 4.
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5: Traffic and travel.
8: M25, the left-hand Dartford Tunnel is closed due to a broken down vehicle. Delays back to Junction 3. Then it's closed still from 28 at Brentwood to 27 at the M11 following a lorry fire this morning. Delays are back to Junction 29 at Romford. Canterbury Road in Canterbury is closed due to fallen power cables. A2 Dover Road heading westbound is also queuing due to emergency repairs. This is between the Harbledown Slip Road and Denston Lane. Detling Hill away from Maidstone, it's slow due to an accident near the showground. Delays back to the M20 at Junction 7. And Maidstone's Chatham Road is partially blocked due to an oil spillage. That's near the M20 Junction 6.
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8: At 4 o'clock, Nicola Everett.
9: Water could be on the brink of temporary nationalisation. Environment Secretary Emma Reynolds is warning a rescue deal may lead to an undue burden on customers. She's been speaking today in the Commons.
10: Mr. Speaker, the government will always act in the national interest, and my priority as Environment Secretary is protecting customers and the environment. We will stand ready for all eventualities.
9: The company which covers Dartford is in huge debt. A consortium's proposed injecting £10 billion in return for any new fines over sewage leaks being waived for 4 years. A cyclist has been found guilty of raping a teenage girl as she walked home in Tunbridge Wells. A court heard Rocco Minafra had been riding around the town for 25 minutes before approaching his victim last October. The 46-year-old from Judd Road in Tunbridge threatened to kill her if she told anyone. An offensive banner put up outside a primary school on Sheppey has been reported to police. It was tied to the fence of St Clement's C of E in Laysdown and called for the head teacher to go. The Academy Trust running the site says the head has their full support. And a traveller says his family will be forced to pitch up on playing fields after their plans for static homes were refused. They'd asked to put 8 properties on land they bought near Sol Street last year. It was turned down by Gravesham Council and a planning inspector. Stuart Borman says it's devastating.
11: They can't provide the travelling community with any sites in the area. Then we save and we chip in amongst the family to buy a piece of land. And now they're still wants us to leave.
9: The court injunction means the land at White Post Lane can't be used for caravans and mobile homes.
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9: Football and England defender Tino Livramento has been ruled out of the World Cup with injury. He'll be replaced by Trevo Chaloba. England's first game is against Croatia tomorrow. And Folkestone Invicta are going to remain a part-time club despite being promoted. They'll play in National League South next season, where a number of other teams are now full-time. Manager Jay Saunders says he didn't want to lose players by starting to train

0: during the day. That's the latest. 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
2: Kent's weather.
0: Cloudy but staying warm overnight. Lows of 17 in Yalding, 16 in Greatstone. Sunny spells and warm again tomorrow with highs of 24.
1: 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Kent's weather.
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3: KMFM. Did someone say a heat wave is coming to town? 30 degrees by the end of the week, that'd be nice, won't it? Hi, it's Ben getting you home, hopefully, in the sunshine where you are in Kent with some absolute tunes. Britney Spears coming up with Oops, I Did It Again. But first, let's play Sienna Spyro.

Galantis and Little Mix, that is Heartbreak Anthem. Hi, it's Ben here, getting Kent home at 4:10. Do you know what? It only dawned on me yesterday that on Sunday it'll be Father's Day. It's coming up fast now, isn't it? And I was just wondering to myself earlier on today if it's only me. Am I the only person, the only dad out there that's just really laid back about Father's Day? It's always the same thing for me. My wife will ask what I want and I'll be like, just don't bother spending the money. We'll just have a day out. Just don't worry about a present. Whereas my wife for Mother's Day has sent me the list of presents she wants for Mother's Day at least months in advance. Like, that's how it works. Mother's Day's a national holiday. Father's Day, well, it's just a little bit more laid back in my house. But as it turns out, I'm actually on trend here because I've read some retail stats online today and apparently 64% of Brits leave Father's Day shopping until the last week. Are you rushing out the door to get something now? Don't worry, you're in a very, very well-populated club here. Something else I also read online, 25% of presents gifted this Father's Day will be... Or what will they be? What do you think? I'll tell you after Harry Styles and a pop anthem from Britney Spears.

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1: Oh, it's beautiful. But wait a minute, isn't this...
0: Yeah, yes it is.
1: But I thought the old lady dropped it into the ocean in the air.
0: Well, baby, I went down and got it for you.

0: Talking. Harry Styles and Late Night Talking on at Kent's KMFM. Hi, it's Ben getting you home for a Tuesday. And of course, on Sunday, it is Father's Day. But I apologise for the cliffhanger. 25% of presents gifted this Father's Day will be... I knew you'd get in touch. I knew this would drive you a little bit crazy. Sarah in Tunbridge says, is it pants? No, it's not pants, Sarah. Cara says nose trimmer. Do you know what? I could do with one of those nose hair trimmer things. But no, it's not one of those either. This statistic has come thanks to what happened a couple of years back whilst the Euros were on, another football tournament. They reckon because Father's Day is dropping or happening during the second week of the World Cup, that 25% of gifts will be focused on football. Football-related gifts. Which, to be honest, I've got all my fingers crossed now that I'm going to get a brand new Manchester United top for my wife. I mean, they're like £110, but still. And on average, apparently, we're spending £30 on Father's Day. But still, I can hope. Right, stay there. Eminem coming up, and I'll get the latest on Kent Roads in two.
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9: The M25 into Essex. First of all, at the Dartford Tunnels, a broken down bus has closed the left tunnel. Congestion is back past Junction 3 at the Swanley Interchange. Then further on, it's completely closed between Junction 28 and 27. That's if you're heading towards the M11. In Canterbury, Canterbury Road is shut both ways between Swanton Lane and Littlebourne. The A2 towards Brenly Corner, there's a lane out between Harble Down and the services. And in Maidstone, an oil spillage has partially blocked the M20 Junction 6 roundabout at Chatham Road, causing big delays.
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0: Em and Rihanna, that is the monster on at Kent's KMFM. It's looking really slow out there. First of all, the closures in Canterbury, the M25 as well. Plus, Snodland is crawling on the A228 between Morling Road, where the roundabout is, up towards the Mid-Kent Business Park. And in Chipstead, it's busy between the Seven Oaks Bypass through to Bradbourne Vale Road, by where the Shawcare Care Home is. I'll keep an eye on Kent's roads for you. You keep enjoying Kent's biggest hits with the likes of Coldplay coming up, plus your opportunity to witness something incredible at Rochester Castle. I could help you win your way in, but time is running out. Stay listening. The details are coming up. First of all, at 4:30, here's Nicola Everett.
1: Environment Secretary Emma Reynolds says she's outlined a number of concerns around a proposed £10 billion deal to rescue Thames Water. The company, which covers part of Dartford, faces the prospect of being placed in temporary public ownership. Donald Trump says his framework to end the war with Iran clearly states the country will never have a nuclear weapon. It's due to be signed on Friday. Three boys have been arrested after police were called to reports of a large group of teenagers causing disruption in the food court at Bluewater. Hundreds were moved away from the shopping centre yesterday afternoon. A Gillingham man who stole 30 laptops from Medway Maritime Hospital has avoided being sent to prison. The 48-year-old, who worked as an IT specialist, was caught on CCTV and must pay more than £9,000 in compensation. And Kensington Palace has confirmed Prince George will be going to Eton when he starts secondary school in September. That's the latest. Next updates at 5.
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0: 53 days until Becky Hill performs this in Canterbury City Centre. It's going to be quite something, that at the cricket ground. But before we can get excited about Becky Hill, this is going to happen.
1: Win with Rochester Castle Live.
0: And this, I would say, is the gig you need to be at this summer in Kent. And we're almost there. Friday the 3rd of July, you can witness iconic club classics from the 80s, the 90s, the early noughties, performed by a 31-piece live orchestra. Ministry of Sound Classical is coming to Rochester Castle. And you know what? The thing that excites me the most about this is the nostalgia. Apparently, there's also going to be an incredible light show, which is going to glow up Rochester Castle. It's going to be an amazing night out, this. Tickets are on sale now. They will, I reckon, sell out. So go to our website, kmfm.co.uk, to find out how to book your tickets. And whilst you're there, you can also enter to win a pair. If I was you, this is what I'd do. I would secure my place, I'd buy my tickets, and then I would enter to win. Because that way, you're not going to leave it to the last minute to find out if you have won. And then if you do win the pair of tickets, you can actually reach out to some mates and go, look, we've got this cool thing, we're going. How about we sort you out with these tickets because we've already bought some. And then you can just make it a big hangout. And you'll have a night like you've never, ever had before. Things like this don't happen often in Kent. So, if you want to witness the Ministry of Sound Classical at Rochester Castle on Friday the 3rd of July, enter to win those tickets now. kmfm.co.uk is where you need to go. And I'm hoping I might play you one of the songs that they will definitely cover in front of Rochester Castle before 5 o'clock. If not, I'll definitely have one after 5 o'clock for you. Before then, Sam Fender and Olivia Dean to come after Travel next.
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0: On the M25 into Essex, the left tunnel is closed with queues past Junction 4. Further on, it's completely shut between Junction 28 and 27 if you're going towards the M11. In Sevenoaks, it is gridlock around the London Road and Chipstead Lane roundabout by the care home. Tails back on Bradbourne Vale Road and also between the Sevenoaks Bypass and Westerham Road. In Snodden, the A228 is slow from the Morling Road roundabout up to the Mid-Kent Business Park. In Canterbury, Canterbury Road is closed in both directions between Swanton Lane and Littlebourne. Plus, you've got queues on the A2 towards Brendley Corner because the lane is out between Harble Down and the services. And in Dymchurch, there are temporary traffic lights causing delays on the High Street.
2: 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Kent Traffic and Travel.
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0: 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And I need to be on Traitors because I think I have worked out what this new Ariana Grande track is actually all about. I think Ariana is officially living in her Trilight era. I mean, she might be a bit late to the party, but the music video is, I would say, indie horror nostalgia from 2008. That's how I'd describe it. She's giving Edward Am I the Monster energy. That's what she's doing. And you mix that in with the fact that the video is very tragic, cinematic, and the song itself sounds incredible. If there is a new Twilight movie coming out, I think this is on the soundtrack. From her new album, Petal, Ariana Grande, this is Hate That I Made You Love Me.

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1: Right, it's 5 to 5. Are you about to leave the office? 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Back-to-back pop anthems coming up just after 5 o'clock. Plus, I need to talk about something, an icon. Let's call it an icon that you would have grown up with in the 90s. That I don't think I could ever look at the same again. I'm just putting it out there. We'll do that after 5 o'clock as well. First, the latest headlines, and it's a busy night already on Kent's roads. I'll give you the lowdown next.
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2: Massive delays on the M25 into Essex. The left Dartford Tunnel is closed with queues back past Junction 4. Further on, it is completely shut between Junctions 28 and 27 if you're heading towards the M11. In Sevenoaks, the London Road and Chipstead Lane roundabout by the care home is gridlocked, backing up along Bradbourne Vale Road and between the Sevenoaks Bypass and Westerham Road. In Snodland, the A228 is slow between Morning Road and the Mid-Kent Business Park. In Canterbury, Canterbury Road is closed both ways at Littlebourne, and the A2 towards Brendley Corner has a lane shut by Upper Harbledown. And Maidstone, the M20 Junction 6 roundabout is partially blocked and causing queues back, as are the roadworks on the High Street into Dymchurch.
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2: At 5 o'clock, here's Nicola Everett.
4: The Environment Secretary has told the Commons a rescue plan for Thames Water doesn't go far enough to protect customers. The company, which covers Dartford, is in huge debt and could be placed into temporary public ownership. Emma Reynolds says reforms to the industry mean this sort of thing won't be able to happen again.
5: Our reforms will give the new regulator powers to ensure water companies do not accumulate unmanageable levels of debt. More broadly, they will secure the long-term stability of the sector and ensure that companies are financially resilient.
4: Part of Margate town centre has been cordoned off this afternoon following a stabbing. Emergency crews were called to the corner of Mill Lane and the High Street at lunchtime. A man's been taken to hospital and a suspect arrested. Three boys have been arrested after police were called to reports of antisocial behaviour in the food court at Bluewater. Officers and security moved around 200 young people from the shopping centre yesterday afternoon. The 16-year-old boys from London remain under investigation. A traveller says he'll be forced to take his children out of school after being told to leave a site in Gravesham. Stuart Borman bought land in Sole Street and hoped to set up 8 mobile homes there, but the plans were rejected by the local council and the planning inspector. The 51-year-old says there aren't enough facilities available for them.
6: It looks like we're back on the roads. We have to sell our static caravans, move back into small caravans. Most important thing is taking our kids from schools.
4: The land is covered by a court injunction which prohibits it from being used as a gypsy or traveller site. Businesses in Folkestone have been evacuated as crews tackle a roof fire. Two engines were sent to Sandgate Road earlier. It's not known yet how it started, but we're told no one's been injured. And Serena and Venus Williams are going to return to Wimbledon this summer after being handed a wild card for the women's doubles. Serena made her comeback after 4 years away when she competed at Queen's last week. That's the latest. Next updates at 5:30.
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3: Kent weather.
4: Cloudy but staying warm overnight. Lows dropping to 17 in Stroud, 16 in Dymchurch. Sunny spells tomorrow and feeling warm again with highs of 24.
1: 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Kent weather.
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2: 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Hi, it's Ben here. 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Quickly, quickly, quickly. Eiffel 65 Blue coming up. Perry as well. Imagine Dragons and a lady who hasn't got World Cup fever yet because she's too busy celebrating her basketball team winning. Let's play you, Rihanna.
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0: a tune. Imagine Dragons and Thunder on at Kent's KMFM. Hi, it's Ben getting you home on a Tuesday. This is the start of that mini heat wave that's hitting us again. Could be 30 degrees by Friday. Very much keeping the shorts on right up until then. I saw something online earlier on, and we could all own a little piece of history. Now, if you grew up in the 90s, an absolute icon of British television is officially up for grabs. I'm talking about Mr. Blobby. Yep. The pink and yellow guy from Noel's House Party is going on auction on June 29th. Now, of course, we know it's a costume, and this is one of three original costumes from the 90s. But looking at the article, it looks like Mr. Blobby's just stood there and we're giving him away like a pet. You know, you go around Battersea and you see all the dogs that you could adopt. It's almost like we're adopting Mr. Blobby at this point. Apparently, the bidding is starting at around £5,000. So, look, if anyone could pitch in at least £4,999, I might be able to convince my wife that this would look great in our new kitchen. That's the original Mr. Blobby costume. I said, I think, where would you put it? Like, honestly, let's say you did get Mr. Blobby at auction. Where would you put it? And also, it's not like those fart ninjas. Do you know what the kids use nowadays? Always catch me out when my son Archie bees a little devil child and he puts it on the stairs, so when I walk past, all I hear is a pfft. Do you reckon with this Mr. Blobby costume, you walk past it and you go, Blobby, Blobby, Blobby? You never know until you get it, do you? Right, Alex Warren coming up, and I'll check out Kent's Roads for you in two.
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2: Traffic and travel.
0: Reports of delays on the M2 as you head towards the Taddington roundabout. We're still getting more information on that one. We've got massive delays on the M25 into Essex. The left Dartford tunnel is closed. Queues back past Junction 4. Further on, it's completely shut between Junctions 28 and 27 if you're going towards the M11. In Sevenoaks, an accident on London Road has closed one side. So if you're around the Chipstead Lane roundabout, expect it to be gridlock with queues on Bradbourne Vale Road and also between the Sevenoaks Bypass and Westerham Road. Snodland DA228 is slow between Morling Road and the Midkem Business Park. Canterbury's Canterbury Road is closed both ways at Littlebourne, and if you're going on the A2 towards Brenly Corner, there is a lane out by Upper Harbledown. Maidstone and the M20 Junction 6 roundabout is partially blocked, and we've also got delays heading into Dymchurch via the High Street.
1: 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Kent Traffic and Travel.
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17: They say the holy water's watered down, and this town's lost its faith. Our

0: Sabrina Carpenter and Busy Woman. If we were to do a parody of that right now, it would be called Busy Roads, because everywhere is gridlocked. It's well worth downloading the free KMFM app this evening so you get our interactive map. It'll show up red where the busy spots are. We've just had in the M2 London bound entry slip road has been closed, so it's causing queues back onto the northbound A229 approaching the Lord Lees roundabout, and the knock-on effect is in the opposite direction. It is also queuing from the Wayne Scott bypass. We'll keep an eye on that and keep playing the tunes like Calvin Harris and Jazzy Satisfy. First, let's get the latest at 5:30. Here's Nicola Everett.
1: The Environment Secretary says the £10 billion rescue proposal for Thames Water is an unfair cost to customers. The water company, which covers Dartford, could be temporarily placed into public ownership. Donald Trump insists an agreed peace deal states loud and clear Iran wouldn't develop a nuclear weapon. A formal signing is expected to take place on Friday. An investigation's underway into reports a man was threatening people in Margate with a weapon. Police were called to Canterbury Road in Westbrook yesterday afternoon. It's not thought anyone was injured. Follow KMFM News on socials to see video footage of a dune buggy being driven on the wrong side of the road after a police chase over the Sheppey crossing. Officers had followed the vehicle onto the island on Sunday afternoon after it failed to stop. And Tom Holland's confirmed he's married his Spider-Man co-star Zendaya. The actor's described his new wife as his best friend. That's the latest. Next updates at 6.

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0: Because this is your opportunity to win £500 in my game, 5 in time. It's going to take you less than 60 seconds worth of work to get that cash. Who turns that opportunity down? Not you this evening, because you are in and you are ready to give this a go. Look, the thing about Tuesdays is the text screen tends to be a bit quieter. So if you've entered yesterday, maybe last week as well, not had your chance to get on to play, this could definitely be your night. But you need to get your phone now and send me a text message to put your name on my callback list. 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
9: The M2 London bound entry slip is closed because of an obstruction on the road. That's at Junction 3. You've got congestion to the northbound A229 approaching the Lord Lees roundabout. So if you're heading up Bluebell Hill this evening, expect long delays. Similar story on the M25 into Essex. The left Dartford tunnel is closed. Queues back past Junction 4 and further on it's completely shut between Junctions 28 and 27 if you're heading towards the M11. Also disruption in Sevenoaks. There's an accident on London Road. It's at the roundabout by the care home. It's backing up along Bradbourne Vale Road and also between the Sevenoaks bypass and Westerham Road. Canterbury's Canterbury Road is closed both ways at Littlebourne and the A2 is queuing towards Brenly Corner because there's a lane out at Upple Harbledown. And an oil spillage in Maidstone means that the M20 Junction 6 roundabout is partially blocked. Plus we've got delays on your way into Dimchurch via the High Street.
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2: Right, we are at the business stage of this competition because we're heading towards the end of the month and that £500 is up for grabs. Currently the score at the top of my 5 in time leaderboard is 5 in 26.63 seconds. Sounds good, but quicker times have won. On looking to beat that time and head to the top of the leaderboard to win this £500 is Stacey. Now, Stacey, before you play, I've got a couple of rules for you. I cannot help you, you cannot pass, and I must take your first answer.
3: Okay.
2: Stacey, sound less nervous.
3: I'll try.
2: Well, look, best of luck. Let's get the timer on. What is the tallest mountain in the world?
3: Oh. Kilimanjaro.
2: Danny Dyer owns a caravan park in which part of Sheppey? Laysdown or Minster?
3: Sheppey. Minster.
2: Who's this?
4: He makes it feel like nobody else. Nobody else.
3: Don't know.
2: Go on, just have a guess of an artist and I can move on.
3: He doesn't love me, so I tell myself. I don't know.
2: Any singer and I can move on, Stacey.
3: Kira.
2: Which Kardashian is F1 driver Lewis Hamilton dating?
3: Oh. I don't know the Kardashian.
2: Any first names of the Kardashians that you can think of?
3: Kim.
2: Name 5 things you might put on toast.
3: Jam. Butter.
2: Stacey, we've used up the time.
3: No. Oh.
2: You just struggled, didn't you, from the very get-go? But look, yeah. It was a valid attempt this evening. What is the tallest mountain in the world? Unfortunately, not Kilimanjaro. It's Mount Everest. I then asked, Danny Dyer owns a caravan park in which part of Sheppey, Laysdown or Minster? Unfortunately, you sided on the wrong side. It's actually Laysdown, not Minster. We then got to the music question. You were flummoxed, weren't you, Stacey? You just didn't know.
3: Yeah.
2: Well, it's Dua Lipa. So, unfortunately, not a correct answer there. It's not Shakira. Which Kardashian is F1 driver Lewis Hamilton dating? Yes, with Kim. You got Kim in the end. You're right with Kim. And then name 5 things you might put on toast. Unfortunately, we didn't get that question in or the answers on time. So, Stacey, it's 1 in 60 tonight. So sorry. The first time playing is always the hardest.
3: I didn't know him. I'm not very good on the spot. I shouldn't have been
2: known. Well, look, you did. You gave it a go. You faced a fear. And never say never again, because the first time is always the hardest. So, look, stay listening. We'll hang out some more. And hopefully we can make you a pro at this game soon, yeah?
3: Okay.
2: All right, Stacey, enjoy the sun this week and enjoy the rest of your Tuesday.
3: And you. Bye.
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16: Big delays on the M25 anti-clockwise this evening. The good news is all lanes are back open at the Dartford tunnels, but queues are still stacking back to Junction 4 with long delays on the A2. Further on, the motorway's completely closed between Junctions 28 and 27 for the M11. In Sevenoaks, an accident is blocking things on London Road southbound by the Tesco's, which means Bradbourne Vale Road and Worships Hill are looking completely jammed at the moment. Snodland and an obstruction is blocking the A228 northbound towards Rockfort Road. Canterbury's Canterbury Road is closed both ways at Littlebourne. The M2 and the London-bound Entryship Road is shut at Junction 3. And in Maidstone, an oil spill is slowing things down at the M20 Junction 6 roundabout. KMFM.

0: warning shots nearby at a distance of approximately 500 yards, and no injuries or damage have been reported by the yacht, which is continuing its journey.
1: It's not thought to be linked to the UK's recent seizure of a sanctioned tanker. A cyclist has been found guilty of raping a teenage girl as she walked home in Tunbridge Wells. A court heard Rocco Minafra had been riding around the town for 25 minutes before approaching his victim last October. The 46-year-old from Judd Road in Tunbridge threatened to kill her if she told anyone. The Environment Secretary has been telling MPs her concerns about a proposed £10 billion bailout deal of Thames Water by its lenders.
2: I have three particular concerns about the proposal. The unfair cost to customers, delays to vital infrastructure investments, and delays to environmental improvements. The 16 million Thames Water customers are front and centre of my consideration.
1: That's Emma Reynolds, who was speaking in the Commons earlier. The company, which covers parts of Dartford, is in £20 billion worth of debt and could be temporarily placed into public ownership. A number of homes near Folkestone have been evacuated after suspicious items were found. Police and bomb disposal teams were called to Churchill Walk in Hawkinge just before midday. A 61-year-old man's been arrested and a cordon set up. And another food hub to help families with the cost of living crisis has opened in Maidstone. Bread and Butter Thing is the fourth of its kind in the town. It works by redistributing surplus produce from supermarkets, manufacturers and farms.
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1: A cricketer from Kent is due to make his England debut against New Zealand. Jordan Cox has been included in the side for the second test against the Oval, which starts tomorrow. The 25-year-old was born in Margate and came through the academy system at Kent. That's the latest. Keep up to date overnight at kentonline.co.uk.
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4: Kent weather.
1: Cloudy, but it should be staying warm overnight with lows dropping to 17 in Cuxton, 16 in Lydd. Sunny spells and warm again tomorrow with highs of 24.
3: 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Kent weather.
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5: 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Hi, it's Ben. Getting you home for a Tuesday. And this is really exciting. Some Kent TV coming back to Channel 4 very, very soon. It is a programme I got obsessed with last year. And we're going to be getting more episodes. I'll tell you what it is after I've played you Pitbull's Give Me Everything and Tom Grennan now.
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and Give Me Everything on at Kent's KMFM. Hey, it's Ben here getting you home for a Tuesday. And is it just me, or is Kent completely dominating the telly at the moment? First, we've got the Dyers rescuing a caravan park in Sheppey. And now Channel 4 have confirmed that Dover, 24/7, Britain's busiest port, is officially returning for a second series. This is the perfect going to bed TV programme. Honestly, it gives you an insight, and part of you will go, oh, do you know what? I actually quite fancy working at the port. It's so cool to get that behind the scenes look at a place that I normally just drive past. Do you know what I mean? Up Jubilee Way, I always drive past it, but there's actual people working. There's a lot of people working there. It's back on the telly next Monday, June 22nd at 8 p.m. And the first series went down such a treat that not only are they giving us more episodes this time, which is 8 episodes, they've extended them from 40 minutes to an hour as well. And for the very first time, we're going to get UK Border Force on camera. It's just, what isn't there to love? Right, Ed Sheeran coming up after a floor filler from Sneak. Yeah.

0: business in Kent done a little sweepstake for the World Cup? People just doing this for fun. My daughter's school and class have done a little sweepstake. A bit of fun. They did it so that if you get certain points for being good, if you get a certain amount in the week, you get a second team. And my daughter, bless her, was really excited to come home and tell me that she got Saudi Arabia and South Africa, two teams for the World Cup. But she was thrilled at the fact that Saudi Arabia got a draw yesterday. She's like, Daddy, do you think they could win? No, darling, but a draw against Uruguay is good. I've obviously been really, really positive about my sweepstake here at KMFM. I got Argentina, USA and Spain. Obviously not the result I wanted for Spain yesterday, but Argentina could really help me out later this evening with a win. If they don't, I'm exiting the group chat because I can't deal with a stick. Right, coming up, BB Rex's New Religion, and I'll check out Kent Roads for you next. It's looking really, really busy.
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7: On game day, it has to be your lucky pants. 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
9: The delays continue on the M25 anti-clockwise. First of all, everything's reopened at the Dartford tunnels, but still queues back past Junction 4, jamming the A2. And then further on, the motorway's completely closed between Junctions 28 and 27 if you're heading towards the M11. In Gillingham, there is an accident that's partially blocked Pier Road near Corporation Road. Snodland, an obstruction blocking things on the A228 northbound towards Rockfort Road. In Canterbury Road is closed both ways at Littlebourne. And then the A2 also has a lane closed towards Brenly Corner at Upper Harbledown. The M2 London bound, the entry slip road is closed at Junction 3. Traffic back onto Bluebell Hill and the Lordleys roundabout. And in Maidstone, an oil spill is blocking the M20 Junction 6 roundabout.
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What is it, Lizzo? It's about damn time. That's what my friend Georgie, who I used to go to school with, is probably saying, as her and her boyfriend Barry have just had a baby. Oh, congratulations, guys. And I don't know if you're expecting anytime soon. Maybe a baby boy on the way? Just read something online that may help you make a choice on his name. England players whose names are on the rise where newborn babies have been called their exact name, like Bakayo after Bakayo Saka. Apparently that's in the UK baby names chart for the very first time. Esri after Konsa is high on trend. Kobi Mainu, and Ivan Tony, apparently all striking upwards on the baby name charts. Some other international players' names to watch out for. Lisandro Martinez, plays for Argentina. Apparently names ending in the O sound are very popular right now. And another name, of course, this is very American-inspired. America's obviously where the World Cup's happening mostly. Western, tapping into the surge in popularity for using surnames as first names. It's after McKenny, who's an American footballer. So there you go. Names that apparently are no longer getting used, the likes of Dean, John and Anthony. No one wants those names, apparently. What's wrong with a Dean? A friend called Dean, I think it's a very nice name. Now it's

0: 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No, like, I'm not saying that her song's stupid, I'm saying that it's called Stupid Song. If you're a big fan of Olivia Rodrigo, love Vampire, love Bad Idea, right? You're going to love her new hit. It's on as the hit list record of the week just before 7.30 this evening. Jack's taking over from 7. I've got The Weeknd and Daft Punk to squeeze in before then. And I've got the latest on Kent Roads next.
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6: The disruption continues on the M25 anti-clockwise. First at the Dartford tunnels, long delays because of an earlier breakdown. You'll hit the congestion at Junction 3, the M20 Swanley interchange. Then further on into Essex, the motorway remains completely closed from Junction 28 to 27 for the M11. On the M20 London bound, a lane is out between Junctions 4 and 3. On the M2 London bound, the entry slip road is closed at Junction 3 for Chatham. Traffic is still queuing down onto the Bluebell Hill and around the Lordleys roundabouts. In Maidstone, an oil spill has partially blocked the M20 Junction 6 roundabout. And over in Canterbury, Canterbury Road remains closed both way at Littlebourne. And the A2 towards Brenly Corner, there is one lane out at Harbledown for emergency repairs.
3: 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Kent's traffic and travel.
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0: Sean and Lil Wayne. That is Down on at KMFM. And back waking you up tomorrow morning, it's Rob and Noomi on KMFM Breakfast. Hey, it was good to see Noomi earlier on today, actually. I popped in the office a little bit earlier. She's taking everything in her stride at the moment. A broken ankle's repairing itself. She's in a good mood. She's back waking up tomorrow morning with Rob from 6:30. Jack's on next with a hit list. He'll be keeping you updated with the goings-on around Kent because the roads are still very, very busy. I'll give you a quick update in two.
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2: Traffic and travel.
0: Still a lot of disruption on the M25 anti-clockwise. First at the Dartford tunnels because of an earlier breakdown, you'll hit the congestion at Junction 3. And then further on into Essex, the motorway remains closed between Junctions 28 and 27 for the M11. On the M20 London bound, a lane is out between Junctions 4 and 3. On the M2 London bound, the entry slip road stays closed at Junction 3 for now. The London bound, a lane is out between Junctions 4 and 3. On the M2 London bound, the entry slip road stays closed at Junction 3.

0: to the hit list and want it hot today. 28 degrees, beautiful. Just warming up, innit? Just warming up. The day before the big one. The big one. You know what the big one is?
1: What's the big one?
0: The big one. Start of the World Cup officially, isn't it, tomorrow?
1: Oh, of course, it's coming home.
0: Hey, before the big one.
1: Yeah.
0: I've been practicing staying up late.
1: Go on, how's that going for you?
0: Really good. 1 a.m. yesterday, or this morning. This morning, okay. 1 a.m.
1: Well, that's good, because as you know, it's on during your show.
0: It is, yeah. Do you know, I'm not going to watch it.
1: You said
0: I'm
1: this to
0: not going
1: to
0: watch it.
1: The problem is when someone says that, a friend says to me, though, do you know what? I don't want any spoilers, because I'm going to try and wait it out. I think to myself, do I be that guy? Do I ruin
0: Get
1: it?
0: Get off. Get out. Get out.
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0: on KMFM. Tuesday night in Kent. I'm Jack. Hello. Hope you're good today.
1: It's a big day tomorrow, isn't it? Really big day.
0: Maybe one of the biggest days of the year.
1: End the Clarkson's farm, which I'm really excited about. Well, I've just seen a reel of him saying it's going to be quite emotional.
0: 2 hours of quite emotional farm chats. It's going to get me. Then we're talking about the World Cup, aren't we? Tomorrow night, 9 o'clock kickoff. No spoilers, please. No spoilers. No one ruin it. I'm very excited about it. So today is literally the warm-up. This is the warm-up for the big one happening tomorrow. Hopefully, I've got an absolute tune you will enjoy in the next hour. Our record of the week from Olivia Rodrigo. It is her attempt at making a very lovey-dovey album. An attempt at making an album about all being in love. She has quite literally documented all of it in song form. And it didn't go to plan. Not really. Started off in love, ended a little bit worse for wear. We'll get to that after 6.

0: Tate McRae. She's what I want to be. This is KMFM, Tuesday night in Kent. Hope it's all good with you. We'll have a look at the roads in just a bit. And we're going to get on my record of the week with somebody that I absolutely love. Somebody who's had a little bit of drama in their life and is writing and singing all about it. Was meant to be in love, plans to be in love. That didn't go to plan, so now we're here. And the album is phenomenal. It is out. And my word, what a great collection of tracks. One of them is our record of the week this week. We'll do it next and bring some Coachella to the show.
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1: After countless rewrites of the album, going back to songs and going, that isn't right, I think I know what that is now. She was like mid-breakup, quite annoyed at it as well. She thought she was going to be in love for the rest of her life. Stuff went down. Life happens. And, you know, as we all know in relationships, it's always hard to process what you were feeling while you're feeling it. So once it was all kind of over, done with, the dust had settled, she went back through every single track and was like, "That I think that isn't right. I understand what that bit actually is now." Slowly but surely, every single track that probably was all lovey-dovey, all upbeat, all beautiful, started to sound a little bit more like a breakup album. 1 to 13. And every step you go down that track list, you can hear that change. So after months and months and months of doing that, she finally published this. It's called Stupid Song, our record of the week from Olivia Rodrigo.
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0: stupid song could ever say.
1: Olivia Rodrigo and Stupid Song is our record of the week this week, right here on the hit list. The rumour is, after the first couple of tracks got released, the actual ex reached back out to her to rekindle the relationship. I mean, the first two are very, very beautiful, very beautiful love songs. Although track 13, the last track on the album, that's not right, is it? You know that hate essay you've written in your notes about somebody? You never show the public. It's that. No one knows if he's heard it yet, but the rumour's gone cold.

0: as I age like fine wine, but I'm glad that he's back in my life. Justin Bieber, Beauty and the Beat on KMFM. Tuesday night in Kent. Hope you're good. I'm Jack with you. We're going to get on the man who I don't think I'm just jealous of. I think I'm... No, I don't think I'm obsessed with. I think I'm jealous of. Jealous come out first, so you know that is correct. Because, God, he's living the dream, isn't he? Living the dream is Somba. Teenage pop star. Good looks, great hair, phenomenal hair. On the height as well. I think the height helps. We'll do Home Wrecker next on KMFM.
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0: The M2 London bound slip road closed at Junction 3 right now. Also, the A257, that's Canterbury Road, closed between Swanton Lane and Littlebourne due to some Fornham power cables. 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

0: told you it was warm-up day, and this is giving really good warm-up energy. Good vibes as we go into the big one tomorrow, right? Beyond Chicago, Majestic, Alex Mills, a Million Dollar Bill. It's KMFM, Tuesday night in Kent. Hope you're good. Hope your day's been all right as well. We'll do Becky Hill in a second. And something brand new from a new folk artist I think you're going to love.
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0: First, we've got to share this. This is a great moment. The best bit of chat from Mark Zuckerberg that I think there has been in a long time. Finally, finally get the sense that he's going to come off this pedestal as a billionaire and come back down to planet Earth.
3: So my security team kind of convinced me for like 10 years that I should just let them drive me places, which I mean, realistically, I probably should. But then eventually I was just like, I can't do this. It's like, I need like the freedom. I need to be able to drive myself. So,
0: you know, when it's like, yes, come on. You can feel him like just descending from the billionaire skies back down to planet Earth to put your feet on the grass, that kind of moment. Walk in the ocean, breathe in normal air. You're like, yes. Come out of your billionaire bubble wrap. Come and live normal life. Then he says this.
3: I started learning how to fly helicopters.
0: Brilliant. Absolutely brilliant. Don't want to be driven anywhere. I need some time to myself. Obvious answer, helicopter. Yep, that's what I need. I don't know if he's thought it through, though, because, as we know from the World Cup, parking in America, pretty hard, quite expensive. Where are you going to park the helicopter? You can't just nip to the shops in it, can you? You're going to have to be driven to your helicopter, probably by the security team, get in it, fly somewhere, land in a particular helicopter-friendly zone, not an ordinary car park, and then be picked up by the security team again, go to the shops. I don't, it's just not going to work, is it, mate? On a train.

0: 5 days until the official Becky Hill season of summer kicks off in Kent. Right here on KMFM. Almost 8 o'clock. I'm going to get on a track that takes me all the way back to my childhood. And no, I'm not that old. I know I'm not that old, but this was like everywhere when I was growing up. Everyone had it on their MP3. And they snuck that into school and you'd be waiting your turn to get that earbud in your ear so you could hear it. It's a collab. And it's one of the greatest of all time from Usher and will.i.am, and it plays next.
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0: Calvin Harris with Jazzy. It's called Satisfy. It's KMFM. Tuesday night in Kent. Hope you're good. Hope it's all been fine today. The M2, the London slip road at Junction 3, has just reopened. The A2 and the A247 still struggling. We'll get to those in just a second.
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0: First though, something brand new for your drive home if you are still on it. It's from BTS, and I do feel like they're in their bad boy era. You can hear the change. You can hear the change of outfit, the change of clothing, the change in the music, the change in everything. I think some of them might be on the dating scene. It's slightly... not darker, but it's definitely not as fun and bright as things like Butter and Dynamite. It's called Come Over.
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over, cause something it's not over. Brand new from BTS, and definitely brand new for them as well. A mature take into the world of pop, probably more mature than the other ones that we played on the show. It's called Come Over. It's our first play tonight on the hit list. I hope you're good. Let me get on that track, by the way. The one from my childhood. The one that I know you're going to know. 34 weeks at number one from Usher and What I Am. It's on next.

0: still fantastic, isn't it? It was my soundtrack to everything. Walk to school, home from school, lunchtime in school, anything and everything. Usher and Will.i.am. OMG on KMFM. The roads are looking a little bit less busy, but still some stuff is happening. Canterbury, the A257, both directions, that is closed. That is Canterbury Road between Swanton Lane and Littlebourne, with some repairs happening. It will be closed until 5 a.m. tomorrow morning. A2 Dover Road, one lane is closed and there is queuing traffic on the A2 between the A2050 and the Chatham Hatch turnoff. The M2 though, London bound, that entry slip road at Junction 3 is all clear, so you're all fine there. I'll keep my eye on things as we go through tonight, and let me get on the lady who might be the only person ever to monetize a wedding. Taylor Swift next.
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always makes you feel good, don't it? Marv Smith, Stay. If You Want to Dance on KMFM. Welcome to Tuesday, by the way, and well done, because we are at the end of it. Smashed it. I'm Jack with you. Anthem's happening at 9 o'clock. First, though, the lady who is absolutely selling tickets to the wedding. Like, come on, you know she's doing it. You don't get married in Madison Square Garden where there's 22,000 seats. She's popular, but she ain't got 22,000 friends, you know what I mean? And there's a stage being built. It's happening. Not too sure when it's happening, but it is happening. She's thought about it, hasn't she? Because the first ever Taylor Swift show where she's married, that's quite an easy sell, isn't it? Here's Elizabeth Taylor. Elizabeth.

0: Chaperone's Pink Pony Club on KMFM. We've got some traffic by the tunnels, actually. Two lanes are closed on the M25 just before Junction 1A due to a broken down vehicle, but the traffic is queuing all the way back almost to the Swanley interchange. So if you are in the cars, you're going to be in them for Old School Anthems at 9 o'clock tonight. They're going to be good. We'll talk more on that next after Olivia Dean.
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wasn't just music, was it, with Avicii? It was magic. Moments of magic. Wake me up on KMFM. It's Kent's radio station with me, Jack. Anthem's coming at 9 o'clock tonight, and we are practicing, aren't we? We're practicing staying up. Late night matches, we've got to be awake for them. Not only have we got to be awake, we've got to be fully aware too. Also, the Magic Armadillo said it's going to be a good game tomorrow. Not going to jinx anything, but if the Armadillo says it, it's going to happen. So we're going to keep your energy high tonight. We're going to keep you wide awake at 9 o'clock. And if you are getting home, still in the car, be prepared for some absolute bangers, including one from Wheatus. You know the track that is so high and so hard to sing? That the front man didn't want to give in, didn't want to give up, and even though it was quite painful when he does it, sang every single note himself. Teenage Dirtbag at 9 o'clock. Teddy Swims now, Mr. Know-It-All.

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1: 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I do.

0: Those two lanes on the M25 by Junction 1A have just reopened, so it should be flowing nicely pretty quick. And you'll be heading through those tunnels with the greatest playlist you've heard all day today. We called it Old School Anthems. And we'll kick it off with one of the highest tracks the man from Wheaters has ever sung. We'll do Teenage Dirtbag next. And if you want to shout out, 01227 786 106 on the WhatsApp, please.
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13: Hello to Gina in Dover, who's finishing exams on Thursday, but a big footy fan. Do I stay up? She says it's only 11 p.m. Of course. Are you getting a little bit of vibe from the parents? Let them know. It's 11, right? It's not too late. Her supporting Rainham and Laura driving back into Kent from Hastings today. Got old school anthems on. Cannot wait for the bangers. And trust me, they are good tonight. 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
11: 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Old school anthems.

Money on Anthems tonight with Cheryl and Weezer. Do it again tomorrow night at 9 o'clock at kickoff. I'm Jack. Should we get on a love song? So good. But actually, we've heard the rumours. The ex called back, comparing him to Angels in Versailles. And track one of the brand new album and the brand new era of a loved up Olivia. It's called Drop Dead on KMFM. It's the hit list.

0: still. It's called Happier. It's KMFM. The Kennet Road's looking a little bit busy still. We'll have a look at those in just a second. We'll get Ray on next, and the one man who's going to be absolutely devastated. He's got to work on footy night. Wembley show Wednesday night. Are you joking? He must be absolutely fuming. I know he's going for a world record, 12 nights at Wembley and whatever, but you just move it, wouldn't you? That man has got a big, big night ahead of him. He's got to run a marathon, sing a load of songs, avoid the spoilers, exit the arena, get to a hotel and watch it all from the beginning. All from the beginning. You just move it, wouldn't you? You would just move it. Or show it. I reckon that go down a storm. Yeah, welcome to Wembley. It was going to be a Harry Styles show, but at 9 o'clock, we're going to cut all music and just watch England. Is that all right?
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0: Feeling on KMFM. We've got two more of those to come before 10. One from Duke Jumon, the other's a surprise. I'm Jack with you until then. And trust me when I say this, this could be one of the best concerts you've ever been to in your entire life.
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0: Everything is better with an orchestra. Something that I've learned. Everything. Any kind of music, no matter what it is, better with a 31-piece live orchestra. That is coming to Rochester Castle on the 3rd of July. It is a Friday. After work, you could have the night of your life. Tickets are on sale right now, but you can win a pair at kmfm.co.uk. All of the iconic club classics are going to be remade by this orchestra. And I've been to a few of these. And I'd say it's up there. I'd say it's up there with Coldplay at Wembley. It's one of the best nights I think I've ever had. The sheer surprise of how good it was, and then just quite ordinarily, how good it really was. Phenomenal. You can enter right now to win tickets. Good luck. KMFM.co.uk. Here's Harry Styles.

0: time I hear this, I can feel my dopamine levels just go up and up and up. So feel good, so great. Another 54 Ultra. We'll talk to you on KMFM. The roads in Kent still looking a little bit worse for wear. Canterbury, the A257, that is Canterbury Road, both directions, between Swanton Lane and Littlebourne, it's closed due to some repairs happening with the overhead lines. And Dover Road, that's going westbound, the A2, one lane closed and queuing traffic due to some repairs happening between Harble Down and the Chatham turnoff. To keep an eye on things overnight, the website is open and ready. Go to kmfm.co.uk. And let's do Alex Warren next.
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dark outside, which means it's almost time for me to go. There's £1,000 up for grabs, though, when you wake up. Robin Noomi are back, and so is their guessing game. It's called Say It. Ever played charades? It's like that, but through the radio. They describe something, and you just got to guess what that thing is. If you're correct, you'll get a point. Get as many points as possible, and hopefully you put yourself at the very top of that leaderboard, because the person at the very top of that leaderboard at the end of the month, which we are halfway through, by the way, which is quite scary, will win themselves £1,000. Good luck in the morning if it is you. We'll do Latto next after the brilliant Bella Kay. It's called I Love It.

0: But Near Me Back in the Morning. I'll see you tomorrow night at 7 o'clock and we'll do it all over again. £1,000 on the line on Say It Tomorrow.
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9: From the Sky News Centre at 10, the Ministry of Defence has confirmed a Russian warship's warning shots weren't aimed at a British yacht, but were an attempt to avoid a crash. This morning, Moscow used gunfire to warn off a yacht they claimed was on a dangerous course. It was towards the Admiral Grigorovich in the English Channel. Here's our Moscow correspondent, Ivor Bennett.
10: A lot of people will look at this response from the Russians and think, were warning shots, gunfire, really necessary towards a yacht, even if it is that close? It still seems like quite a leap to suddenly jump up to warning shots. And whether this was by accident or by design, I think this will clearly inflame these heightened tensions.
9: Elsewhere, former Defence Secretary John Healey said his resignation was necessary to secure the future of Britain's armed forces. Speaking in the Commons, he predicts the current defence investment plans will fall well short of what's required. He also warns threats to the nation won't be following timetables set by the Treasury.
11: We need a bigger view of national security. It's not just the job for defence or the agencies. Every department has a part to play in national security and national resilience. Security must run through the government like letters through a stick of rock.
9: A court's heard a group of children thought a boy was joking when it's alleged he didn't deny killing a 9-year-old girl. Aria Thorpe died in Weston-super-Mare in Somerset in December. The teenager denies charges of murder and manslaughter. The Environment Secretary Emma Reynolds says Thames Water Rescue Plan doesn't go far enough to protect customers. The water company, in £20 billion worth of debt, could be placed into temporary public ownership. Pizza Hut is being sold in a deal valued at £2 billion. The struggling restaurant chain will fall under a private equity firm. And in sport, France are closing in on victory in their first match of the World Cup. They're 2-1 up against Senegal in the final stages in New Jersey. That's the latest. I'm Leisha McKenna.
12: Bag 2, Kent's biggest hit.

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9: From the Sky News Centre at 11, the Ministry of Defence has confirmed a Russian warship did not aim its warning shots at a British-flagged yacht in the English Channel this morning. Its assessment supports that of Moscow's, that it was aiming to avoid a crash. It's understood the UK military believes that Admiral Grigorovich was trying to show other vessels it was drifting, possibly making it more vulnerable. James Gator is a former Royal Navy officer.
10: My greatest worry is the fact that the Royal Navy is in a parlous state at present. Through years of a lack of investment, a lack of capital expenditure.
9: Meanwhile, the head of the UK's armed forces says there will be cutbacks on training if spending on the military doesn't increase. Sir Richard Knighton told a parliamentary committee he was concerned about funding for day-to-day activity, with the defence plan still being finalised. Donald Trump insists an agreed peace deal states loud and clear Iran wouldn't develop a nuclear weapon. Speaking at the G7 in France, the US president reiterated it'll be signed on Friday and will see the important shipping route, the Strait of Hormuz, fully reopen. We're awaiting the full text of the deal. Our political editor Beth Rigby's in Evian.
11: I think there has been a lot of warm words, certainly in that leaders' dinner last night around Iran, and finally getting to a point where a ceasefire appears to have happened, having been promised and then not delivered for many weeks.
9: In sport, Kylian Mbappe is now France's all-time leading goal scorer after his brace in their 3-1 win against Senegal at the World Cup. And England's cricketers have secured back-to-back wins at the Women's T20 World Cup after beating Ireland by 4 wickets. There's concern for England after captain Nat Sivir Brunt retired out on 48 runs. That's the latest. I'm Ruth McKee.

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5: From the Sky News Centre at midnight. The Ministry of Defence has confirmed a Russian warship's warning shots were not aimed at a British yacht, but were an attempt to avoid a crash. Moscow used gunfire to warn off a yacht they claimed was on a dangerous course towards the frigate Admiral Grigorovich in the English Channel. Here's our Moscow correspondent, Ivor Bennett.
6: A lot of people will look at this response from the Russians and think, were warning shots, gunfire, really necessary towards a yacht, even if it is that close? It still seems like quite a leap to suddenly jump up to warning shots, and whether this was by accident or by design, I think this will clearly inflame these heightened tensions.
5: Meanwhile, there's been fresh criticism about the potential impact of not properly investing in defence. The head of the armed forces has signalled possible consequences in military training. A girl has told a court a boy accused of murdering 9-year-old Aria Thorpe in Somerset in December tried to get away as quick as he could. The 16-year-old defendant can't be named and the trial continues. The GMB union is demanding guarantees from ministers that Thames Water employees' pension pots will be protected if a rescue deal collapses. Environment Secretary Emma Reynolds isn't in favour of the proposal for the debt-ridden company. It makes temporary public ownership more likely. But financial expert Dan Coatsworth says that would be tricky for the government.
7: If it does take on the debt and completely nationalises this company, well, it would then have to spend even more money to invest in this infrastructure, and one were to suggest that money's got to come from somewhere.
5: In sport, France have kicked off their World Cup campaign with a 3-1 win against Senegal in New Jersey. And French tennis player Corentin Moutet is facing a heavy fine after giving a post-match interview full of expletives at Queen's. He said a rude word 7 times during his chat on court after beating Giovanni Pecci Pericar. That's the latest. I'm Ruth McKee.
3: Kent's biggest hits.
4: K-

0: M-F-M. The British Airways original sale has landed. So if you're experiencing an increase in pressure...
1: I'm going to need that report on Monday.
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